0: Wow, you guys sound so good. Oh my God, I'm rich. Thank you. Yeah, shout out to Ramona. Shout out to Ramona, everybody. Yeah. Are they here? Huh?
1: Really quick, are the acoustic
0: minds? We love you back.
1: Are Acoustic Minds still back there?
0: They might have had another show.
1: Around. Oh, yeah, they might be playing another show. It would be for in two.
0: Okay. This song you will not understand.
1: But you'll feel it.

0: forgot I had it in there. I was like, I can't reach it. It's a little Basque flag.
1: It's beautiful. 10 minutes. Do we have enough time for all three?
2: Yeah.
1: Or is that for two? Three if we hurry. Huh?
2: What's that?
1: No pressure.
2: Oh, yeah.
1: Well, you guys, okay.

0: Amanda.
1: Y'all can catch them at WC Fields for the Fem Follies every day, right? What time? 2:30 tomorrow.
0: Yeah.
2: Acoustic Minds. Give it up. Acoustic. Thank you so much, y'all. We're Glitter Fox. We have one more very fast one for you, then we're going to keep going.
3: All right, y'all. Thank you so much for coming and hanging out with us today. I really appreciate it. And we'll see you Sunday, Horse Corral, 5:30.
1: Yeah, right after Fox and Bones at 4:00.

0: Glitterbox. Thank you so much.
1: Thank you so much.
0: Thank you.
2: 91.9 KRVM, broadcasting live from the Oregon Country Fair for the 24th year. I'm Jim Nelson, host of the Thursday Free For All, and we just listened to Glitter Fox, a band out of Portland that was clearly loved out here. The crowd right now is so huge here that standing room only doesn't really tell the story. And we're going to hopefully be speaking with singer Solange Ioga in just a moment. I'm joined by Matt, who's one of the hosts of the Monday Breakfast with the Blues show here on KRVM. Hey, Matt, how are you?
3: Doing great, Jim. Thank you for inviting me in. I'm so happy to be here. What a great fair. This has just been amazing. The music, the people, the food. All the acts, and you're right, Glitter Fox, they had it going on. The band was, the crowd was singing along with the band. They were calling out song requests. They were engaged.
2: Awesome. I'm Jim Nelson. Solange has just sat down with me. I'm not sure that that's actually English.
4: I have satith.
2: You have satith. Hi, Solange. How
4: Hi.
2: Are you?
4: Good. How are you?
2: I'm Jim. This is Matt.
4: Hi, Jim and Matt.
2: And we're live on 91.9 KRVM right now in Eugene and all over that part of Oregon.
4: Awesome.
2: And welcome. You guys were great up
4: there.
2: Thank
4: you so much.
2: And I want to say, first off, thank you so much for your restraint and all words that begin with F that you didn't say.
4: Oh, my God. Thank you. I know. We did good.
2: Thank you so much for that. So, I understand you guys, we were mentioning it earlier, you have an album coming out soon, right?
4: Well, actually, no, we just had a full-length album come out, and right now we have some singles that are going to be coming out.
2: Okay.
4: And I think we're going to package like four

0: accepted, but celebrated, you know?
1: Yeah, it's one of the things that I love about all this. And also, I don't know if you've ever been to the Saturday market in Eugene, but it's like people are encouraged to be completely themselves. Whoever that might be, just let your freak flag fly. A lot of F words right there.
0: Yeah, but good ones.
1: And I love that. And you see that out here at OCF on steroids in a way, right? And it's really wonderful. Solange, from Glitterfest, we're talking with on 91.9 KRVM. I said Glitterfest.
0: Glitter Fox.
1: That gave my next question away. Glitter Fox is the band, but I'm going to ask you about Glitterfest.
0: We did used to do a festival called Glitterfest, and we've kind of like used that energy and put it into like our Halloween shows lately. So this year, again, we're doing a Halloween show instead, but we get all dressed up and we get a little weird. So, yeah.
1: Well, what was Glitterfest? You said you used to do it.
0: Yeah, Glitterfest was a festival that we used to curate in Portland, Oregon. And
1: And is that all you want to say about it? Because it sounded like it was probably a lot of fun.
0: It was a lot of fun. I mean, we had a lot of really, really good years, and it was a lot of work, and really happy for those experiences.
1: Outstanding. Yeah. Well, you had a really great reaction from an incredibly large crowd.
0: Yeah, so many people were singing along. It made me so happy. It made me feel good.
1: And if there was a parade that wanted to come by, they couldn't have because the crowd was way out into the walkway.
0: Oh,
1: there.
0: Man.
1: Yeah. Anything else?
2: Absolutely. I was telling Jim before you came in, just watching the people from back here hollering out song titles and then moving to the music. They were into that show. You need to go right back up there, young lady. let's do 20 more minutes, please.
0: I know. I would, too.
1: It has been mandated.
0: Yeah. We'll tell them. We'll tell the sound guys.
1: Awesome. Well, you guys sounded great. Your voice sounded really, really wonderful. We heard a bit of a Stevie Nicks quality to your voice. You cover her from time to time, don't you?
0: Yeah. You know, when we used to do that show a lot, too. And I have a feeling like maybe some of that might be happening again soon. I've been thinking about it. I've been mulling it over.
1: You heard it here first, but you didn't necessarily hear it first.
0: All because of this is just between us. This is our
1: secret. It's just the three of us right now, right, Matt?
2: Do we want to tell her about worldwide broadcasting, KRVM.org?
1: No, don't tell her any of that. She'll just think that it's just the three of us talking. The band is Glitter Fox, and you just put on a fantastic set. Was just broadcast live on KRVM from Albany to Oak Ridge to Florence to Reedsport. Not
0: awesome.
1: Quite to your hometown, but
0: not
1: almost.
0: Quite. Close enough.
1: Almost, yeah. And people in our listening area will be hearing you on KRVM in the future as well.
0: Yay, awesome.
1: Real
0: Thank
1: good
0: you so
1: stuff.
0: Much.
1: Thanks, Solange, for stopping by. I really appreciate a few minutes of your time, and the set was fantastic, and we'll see you in Eugene, October 31st.
0: Halloween, baby.
1: People get your costumes ready. Sounds like they'll be needed.
0: Hall.
1: Wow Hall.
0: Yep.
1: Beautiful.
0: Nice.
1: Beautiful.
0: Yay.
1: Great.
0: Thank
1: we'll
0: you so much
1: we'll
0: for
1: see
0: me.
1: You then. Thank
2: Save
1: you so much, Solange.
2: Okay. We'll be there.
0: All right.
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0: All right, I'm Jim Nelson from 91.9 KRVM, host of the Thursday Free For All. Matt is with me. He is one of the hosts of the Monday Morning Breakfast with the Blues show. And Matt and I have got a little bit of time here with you. We'll be back to talk a little bit more about what's going on. But first, let's listen to a song from one of the artists who will be playing tomorrow afternoon here at the Blue Moon Stage at Oregon Country Fair. This is a duo out of Portland with a bit of a lengthy name. Let's hope I get this right on the first try. This is Johnny Franco and his real brother, Dom.

understood. Ooh, and the world is too round. That's why I'll probably go down. And when you get to heaven, baby, you'll be all good now. All taken care of, really good stuff. I just gotta say your name up front. It's all taken care of. It's all inclusive package. I got it. It's all very good.

0: He got really deep there. Did you hear that, Matt?
1: Right at
0: to
1: the
0: your
1: end.
0: Friends. We're 91.9 KRVM. That was Johnny Franco and his real brother Dom, a duo from Brazil originally, now living in Portland. And they will be one of the artists that will broadcast live from the Oregon Country Fair tomorrow afternoon at some point. I'm Jim Nelson. It's Matt from the Breakfast with the Blues show on Monday mornings here with me right now on KRVM. And Matt, there is, I don't know if you've walked around a little bit today, but there's, I think the official term is an enormous amount of entertainment going on around us right now, isn't there?
2: I can't really describe it and do it justice. Music, yes, and lots of music, lots of genre. We just finished hearing Glitter Fox, you know, who we both feel is amazing. Leshes Moore coming right up. But I've heard bluegrass. I've heard jazz. I've heard just an amazing array of music. I can't even tell you all the different genre. But then you have on top of that an amazing amount of entertainers. We have the Stilt Walkers. We have the parades. The Portland Frogs made an appearance. I saw them. Very happy to see them. And the people who are entertaining the guests are not just adults. They have kids involved as well. And this is soup to nuts, just an amazing experience. You asked if I walked around. My dogs are barking. I have walked and walked, and it is around every corner there's something new. I got a chance to birthday shop for my wife. Yeah. Okay. Done. Check. Got that off the list. But the artisans that are here, and there are painters, there are potters, there are sculptors, jewelry making, just every kind of art and craft you could think of is represented. And again, the adults doing it for business, etc. Yeah, but there's also the youth craft out there. I mean, and there they are showing the things that they've made to sell here at the Oregon Country Fair. Maybe my favorite booth was the two young men sitting on the ground saying that they would give me advice, free advice. Just ask them any question. And it's like, okay, you little monsters. You came up with something. You came up with a business plan. Here's your tip. I think that's great. You know, people are thinking outside the box, all ages.
0: That's clever. That's clever. I walked by a stage with a sign outside that said adults are not welcome unless accompanied by a child.
2: There you go.
0: So that's one stage. I saw another stage here. No one was performing on it at the time, but it was called Awkward Stage. And I saw that, and all I could think of is, I'm so glad I outgrew that stage, right?
2: I'm still working on that.
0: You're still working on that, yeah. I saw an amazing juggling show on one of the stages where three guys were literally, I don't even know how to describe, but they were literally doing a rotation around the stage and handing the juggling off to each other without stopping the juggling. It was really something. So much to see and do out here. And I know Matt and I were both having a grand old time out here at the Oregon Country Fair. I'm Jim. That's Matt. We're 91.9 KRVM. And Leshes Moore is coming up in about, give or take, 12 minutes, depending on whether they're on time. We're going to listen to another song in a moment here from one of the bands that will be broadcasting live tomorrow here from the Oregon Country Fair. But right now, I just want to sort of, Matt, anything else about what's going on here at the fair that you've seen that really strikes you?
2: Yeah, when we both talked about this earlier, when we stepped off the bus, it wasn't watch your step, it wasn't hey, you're going to have your bag checked, blah, blah, blah. No, it was welcome home. And it really feels like they've gone above and beyond to make each and every one of us feel at home.
0: Yeah, there's that. There's optimistic, positive sayings printed and on posters and whatnot all over the place here. Just the whole vibe is uplifting, and it's fun, and it's a community. It's just a great, great feeling out here. We are broadcasting live, as we do every year, from KRVM out here at the Blue Moon stage until 7 p.m. tonight. Lechus Moore coming up will be our third band for today. Tomorrow we will have Adam and Chris play. Johnny Franco and his real brother Dom and Bandits on the Run will be playing tomorrow. Let's listen to a song by Adam and Chris right now on 91.9 KRVM. This one is called Emma Goldman.

0: If you guessed that the name of that song was Emma Goldman, you'd be pretty correct. That was Adam and Chris, a duo that will be performing on the Blue Moon stage tomorrow afternoon, the first of our three artists tomorrow that will be broadcasting live here on 91.9 KRVM. I certainly hope you will join us. KRVM, by the way, we were just talking during the song there. Great to be reminded. We are in our 78th year now at KRVM, the longest-running public radio station in the Pacific Northwest. And we are glad to have you along listening. We are out here at the Oregon Country Fair. I'm Jim. This is Matt. Matt, Lechis Moore is coming up in 7-8 minutes or so. What do we know about Lechis Moore?
1: Well, you know, Jim, you know I had a heck of a time finding music, and you directed me to find some. And I listened to every one of the songs, and in one of the songs, I hear something. It's maybe just a chorus, maybe a chord progression, and I get Marvin Gaye. It's like, all right, okay. Next one, thinking, James Taylor? Is that okay? Okay, next one, The Rascals? What are we doing here? And then Blood, Sweat, and Tears. It's like, what on earth are you listening to? I think you have to listen. You got to stay tuned. You've got to listen and decide for yourself, who is Lechis Moore?
0: That is the question of the day. And one of the reasons that was a little bit challenging for you to find any music on them is that this is actually a side project. And as far as I know, they have no recorded music. You find some stuff on YouTube done live at some shows. But Lechis Moore is actually a side project for Lech Wierzynski, the singer of the California Honey Drops. And reportedly other members of the Honey Drops are in Lechis Moore as well, but we'll have to find out who they may be. Either way, the Honey Drops, of course, have been around for a while. Since 2008, they've actually released 13 albums. So it'll be interesting to see if we hear some Honey Drops music in this set coming up, or if it's all new stuff or covers or what.
1: Well, I'm watching the band set up now, and I'm watching the instruments. It's like, okay, we know you're a fantastic guitarist, and we've heard you play the horn, and there's keyboards, so hang on. We don't know what we're going to hear. And it's all I can say, if it's anything like those YouTube videos, it is going to be great.
0: Yeah, there's a stand-up bass up there. We got, what, is that two drum kits back there? Almost looks like two drum kits, a keyboard, and a bunch of guitars all up there. Should be a lot of fun. Lechis Moore, led by Lech Wierzynski. And we'll find out together exactly what this band is bringing to their set here at the Oregon Country Fair. They're due to go on in about 5 minutes or so. And we'll keep you posted as soon as they are ready. But at this point, it looks like they're probably a little more than 5 minutes away. Matt, what do you think? You want to listen to another song right now from one of the artists that we'll be playing?
1: We should, yes.
0: So Bandits on the Run are a band out of Brooklyn, New York, of all places. So they've come a long way to be here at the Oregon Country Fair. And they will be performing tomorrow evening on the Blue Moon stage out here. And we'll be broadcasting their set live. Right now, we're going to listen to a song by Bandits on the Run. And this one is called Radio on 91.9 KRVM.

0: That's a band out of Brooklyn, New York. They met while each of them were individually busking in the New York City subways, and they somehow figured out, wait, I think we'd be good together. Maybe instead of fighting each other, how about we join up?
1: There you go.
0: They're called Bandits on the Run, which in itself is a great name for a band. I'm sure that there's some thought back to the Paul McCartney and Wings album Band on the Run in there, but they will be on the Blue Moon stage tomorrow afternoon. Bandits on the Run right there on KRVM with a song called Radio. I'm Jim Nelson. This is Matt next to me. How are you, Matt?
1: I am doing great. I was just thinking about the program that is distributed here at the Country Fair.
0: The
1: Peach Pit.
0: Yep.
1: And in the Peach Pit, it says that this is your visit. Your visit with us is an escape from the world. And I've got to tell you, I guess I'm going on hour 7 here today. Just taking it all in. People watching, enjoying the music, enjoying the vibe. It's nothing but great.
0: Yeah, it's a community, as I said before. That's the vibe out here. You just get the sense that everybody here probably looks at you and thinks of you as your brother or sister and whatnot. And it's quite an experience. And I think that phrase that you just quoted from the Peach Pit completely encapsulates that. I think your escape from the world, I think, is a great way to describe it. And of course, we are surrounded by nothing but greenery out here. It's just trees as far as you can see, trees and hippies. And it's usually pretty easy to tell which is which because the hippies have the tie-dye and the trees are green. So we are looking at a lot of trees out here, and it's just a beautiful, beautiful setting at the Blue Moon stage. In fact, there's a great big tree branch that literally goes right in front of the stage, and they're not interested in cutting that down because we're not cutting trees down out here, are we?
1: Nope. And it almost looks like they've got, at the far end of that branch there, they've supported a sprinkler system to keep the crowd cool.
0: That's pretty awesome.
1: Can you see it? That's great.
0: Yeah. It's misting out there. Is that
1: mm-hmm.
0: what it's doing?
1: Sure is.
0: So we're looking at the stage. We got Lechis Moore getting ready to start. They're actually a couple of minutes behind at this point, so we literally can anticipate them starting at any moment. And as we've seen so far, the band seemed to blend their sound check directly right into their set without any kind of a warning. So we're not entirely certain when they'll start, but when they do, we'll get out of the way and listen to Lechis Moore for an hour on 91.9 KRVM. I want to remind you, by the way, we are right now preempting Adam and the Sidetracks show. So those of you who might have tuned in to be listening for Sidetracks, sorry, it's the broadcast live from the Oregon Country Fair right now. And Adam will be back next week with Sidetracks. And we will get you back to the radio station this evening in time for DJ Raw and Zion Train, which starts at 7 o'clock every Friday on 91.9 KRVM. So, Matt, you do a show on the blues every Monday morning. So you got about, what, 3.5 hours or so of nothing but blues
1: music? Two and a half.
0: Two and a half?
1: It's amazing. Usually about 40 songs and just from different eras, going from the 20s into 2026. And it's just amazing. I didn't grow up being a blues guy. At least I didn't think so. Coming from Chicago, we heard more blues music than we even understood. It wasn't saying, "Oh, now this is a blues song." Nope, you would hear it, and some of the songs are so familiar. Plus, what has really blown me away is the things that are remakes. You know, like "When the Levee Breaks," Led Zeppelin 4,
0: is that Memphis second, mini song
1: second,
0: or something
1: second
0: from
1: side,
0: 1928,
1: fourth track, yeah. I know that as Led Zeppelin. And when I heard that and I played that, it's like, you are joking. And after, I mean, because, you know, it's easy to say, Crossroads. Everybody knows, okay, Crossroads, blues, blah, blah, blah. Eric Clapton, Cream, yeah, yeah, yeah. But so many songs, so many Stones songs, so much Eric Clapton, the Rascals, the Yardbirds. I played one the other day. And the name of the band is just escaping me, and I apologize. Somebody wouldn't think that would play blues, and they were playing blues. And I've played Cher, and I've found one after another after another, and it's great. The blues are with us. The blues are us, and it's everywhere. And I'm just so blessed for the opportunity to be with you every other Monday morning.
0: I could imagine many, many shows on KRVM where Cher would fit and get played. I never in my mind would have guessed that it'd be on Breakfast with the Blues.
1: Yeah.
0: That's pretty fascinating. We're watching Lechis Moore. Looks like they're still in the midst of their sound check, given that there's a guy on stage plugging things in. But, boy, it sure sounds like they're already in the middle of a set. That's what I mean. They're just going to roll right into it and leave us to guess when the show has actually started. We're broadcasting live from the Blue Moon stage at the Oregon Country Fair, like we do and have done every year for more than two decades now. I'm Jim Nelson, and Matt is with me from the Monday Morning Breakfast with the Blues. And just looking at a nice-sized crowd here, getting ready for Lechis Moore. No doubt plenty of California Honey Drops fans in the crowd there, expecting maybe to hear some California Honey Drops music. I don't know if we'll hear some or not, but we'll just have to wait and find out.
1: Yeah, the crowd is filling in real nice, getting ready now.
0: Yeah, there were some leftovers from Glitter Fox who just stayed, but not that many. And so now you have an entirely new crowd coming in for Lechis Moore, no doubt knowing exactly who they're seeing and what they're expecting to see right now. So it's a good crowd here outside of Veneta near Elmira at the Oregon Country Fair, the 57th annual Oregon Country Fair. And you're listening to it live on 91.9. KRVM.
1: I see he switched guitars now. He's put down the acoustic. We've got the electric.
0: We're getting that much closer to having them ready to do their set. I don't know how far back the crowd goes right now, but for Glitter Fox, the crowd went so far back, it literally spilled out into the main walkway.
1: Blocked
0: there,
1: the
0: main trail.
1: Yep.
0: If there had been a parade coming through, there would have been a collision amongst all those people, and it would have been, I guess, kind of interesting to watch that, but hopefully no one would have gotten hurt. But that would have been an interesting scene because Glitter Fox's crowd was way, way deep here, lots and lots of people.
1: I can only hope it builds as soon as Lechis starts playing.
0: Yeah.
1: That's a hint.
0: We'll see what happens here. Looks like they're close.
1: Play Magic Fingers. Oh, out comes the horn. We're ready.
0: All right. I don't know if you can hear the horn there, but they are, of course, getting close. So tomorrow it'll be, as I mentioned, Adam and Chris, Johnny Franco and his real brother Dom, and then Bandits on the Run. And then on Sunday, we'll be broadcasting a couple of different bands out here. One is an acoustic band called Dadweed, and the other one is also an acoustic band. And like Lechis Moore, we don't know a huge amount about them because they're sort of a project that might even be just put together for this show. That group will be called Nearly Acoustic, and it's a band inspired by Jerry Garcia's almost acoustic recordings and live shows back in the day. And those are the two that we'll be broadcasting live on Sunday. And I will be here throughout the entire fair. And each time we have a new band, I will have a different co-host with me. I've enjoyed chatting with Downtown Deb a little earlier this afternoon when we first came on. And then Ben Brown was with me just recently, and now we've got Matt from the Monday Morning Breakfast with the Blues show. Of course, we do blues every single morning on KRVM.
1: Every morning is a different voice.
0: Different voice, and even the hours aren't identical every single day. But what do we got, like 7 or 8 different voices?
1: Mm-hmm.
0: You alternate with Natty Bumpo.
1: With Natty, yep.
0: And then Jive and Johnny, Coffee Jack. Hopefully I can remember all the names off the top of my head. Brendan will be on the air with me on Sunday. He does the Thursday Breakfast with the Blues. And then Tony on Fridays. And Brad, the broken down old man, on Saturdays. And Steve, Boogie King Steve on Sunday morning. So now, I don't know. Is this their set? Looks like the guy with the cords has left. Maybe this is their set. I'm going to step away and
1: let's do it.
0: Let him go. We're KRVM, and this is Lechus Moore. I hope I

0: Yeah. Well, here we are, everybody. Thank you for showing up for us. How's everybody doing? Yeah? Should we play another song for them?
1: Yeah, that's right.
0: I don't know if I'm ready for that. No, I'm ready. I was born ready. All right, should we do another one?
2: Yeah.
0: Like this? No, let's do another one. I got one for you. I got an idea. We're going to play a song on a guitar that's not yet been tuned. Yeah, how about some applause for the guitar? The guitar that has not yet been tuned. It's full of potential, everybody. Let's see. That doesn't sound very good. You guys want to start it and I'll tune it later?
1: What?
0: Bow, bow, bow, bow.
1: That one?
0: Yeah.
1: Ready?
0: That's my tempo. Just being here.

0: Yeah. Give it up for this band.
1: Lesh.
0: Give it up for this guy on the squiggler, yeah. Squiggler, wiggler.
1: Michael Schmidt, first time at the fair on the keys.
0: Yes. And holding it down on the bass, that's Mr. Zach Downs. This is also his first time at the fair. Should we do another theme? Oh, no, there's...
1: Feeling good?
0: Wow, there's some noise going on back there.
1: Yeah. Can we just get a message out to the rest of the fair to be quiet real quick? Can we just, can we just set... All the random parades, just, they just need to stop right now.
0: Can I get just a little bit of this guitar in the... tucked out of it. Yeah. Yeah, we do blues.

0: some hot weather blues from Les, y'all.
1: Yeah. All right, wait up. We're going to pick it up. Give me that sus chord. Bloodshot.

0: Hey. All right.
1: Well, that was a jolly good time. We're going to invite Miss May Powell to the stage at this time to sing a little song with us. You know, we, me and Leon are always trying to play these old songs, and now we have a chance to do it. So thank you for showing up for our little show and doing some old songs. And we're going to do this thing. Let's do the No Regrets first. We're going to do an old Billie Holiday tune. Billie Holiday's always been, I think, my favorite singer in jazz. Really, one of my favorite singers ever. And we're going to do this song because I always want to do some Billie Holiday songs. And, you know, we weren't even going to do this, but then I found out you're going to be here, and I was like, we're going to do this now.
2: I'm so happy to be here. This is awesome. You're killing it.
1: You're about to be killing it. Let's do that. Oh, yeah. So we got this little piano intro, and then we're going to get it going. Yeah, this one's called No Regrets.

0: That's nice.
1: Yeah, I'll go first. Yeah. I can go first if you want.
2: Yeah.
1: One, two,
2: one, two.

0: May. Hey, May. I wanted to show me that stilt trick sometime. That's all. That's some Oregon Country Fair magic.
1: Yeah. All right. Should we do our thing? Should we do our slow thing?
0: What's a slow? Huh? Yeah.
1: Play a little song. A slow song.
0: My baby song.
1: Uh-oh. This guitar is even less in tune than the other one. Uh-oh. Well, you guys can start it up without me. Boom, boom.

0: first time I ever heard this song, it went on for about 30 minutes. And these were all the words we heard. And it sounded real good. We weren't playing it. But the sun was going down and we were in a beautiful place. And some crazy hippies told us there was a waterfall right up the way. So we were like, we don't want to leave this groove, but we got to see this waterfall and take a dip. So we decided to start walking away from the festival. And we just heard this song echoing for another 45 minutes. As we climbed up this mountain to this waterfall, we came back down after our baptism, of course. The song was still going. And I said, you know what, one day I'm going to just play a song for 15 minutes. And that's what you guys are experiencing right now. You guys are the victims of my greatest fantasy.
1: You all sound good too.
0: But you can't just do that with any band. You gotta have the right guys to do it. We got Mike over here on the piano. We got Gary Kehoe back there. We got Ben on the drums. And the heart and soul of the band, everybody. Mr. Zach now. So we just couldn't stop singing this. When we got home, we were like, you know, we're going to have to play this someday. And I thought, what songs do I know about the River Jordan and the

will again. And I'm sure we all will. Maybe sometime soon. Maybe not so soon. But the truth is, we never really know. So I figure it's always a good time to sing the song. Because we're really always right at the edge of the river. But we think we're here for a long time. Now, when I say we, I know some of us know better than that, but

0: All right, thank you very much. We're going to play a song. We're going to switch the mood a little bit. And instead of talking about how we left here, we're going to start talking about how we got here again. And this one's called Four or Five Times.
1: White Whale.
0: This is our White Whale, this song, and we're going to try it again because I messed it up last night. But, you know, second chances, right, guys?

0: I think I died.
1: Yeah, about that.
0: All right. I don't know how much time we got. Somebody got a...
1: Oh, yeah.
0: Who's got the clock?
1: You would say that at the fair.
0: Not I. Nobody's telling me anything. They're not saying you have to leave. Is Curly here? Little Miles. I don't think Little Miles made it, so we're just going to keep on playing more songs. What's that? We have 10 minutes? Is that what somebody told you? Yeah, we can do that one. More? More!
1: 4 or 5 times.
0: 4 or 5 times. 4 or 5 more.
1: 4 or 5 minutes.
0: Isn't that a nice little song?
2: Yeah.
0: Man, we are. What is this samba circus going on back there? I hope you can't hear that.
1: Some wiggle on there.
0: I gotta get my wiggle on. All right, let's do this one. We're gonna play this one for half an hour too.

This is a little song from a musical. And I never knew it was from a musical. I heard a Ray Charles version of this song. And I was like, man, that's a great tune. And then one year we went to Alaska and it was light out all the time and I couldn't sleep. And it was kind of like eternally sunset, eternally morning. And it made me think of the song and I was like, I gotta do this song. I gotta make a version of this song. And at that time we were touring with Bonnie Raitt. She took us out on tour. And her dad happened to be in this musical that the song is from. The musical is called Oklahoma. And I asked her, I was like, Have you ever heard that song, Beautiful Morning, the way Ray Charles did it? And she just went, I always hated that song. And then she was like, maybe I didn't really hate the song, but I really hated that. I really hate that time signature, that 3-4. I just hate that. And I was like, geez. I guess I better put in 4-4. So that's what I did. I put it in 4-4. I'm kind of mashing it all up now.

You guys know this song? I better not mess up the words then.

0: Well, apparently we got another song we can play. Which one should we do? Sure.
1: One, two, three.

0: That's Lush Vizinci, y'all. Come on.
1: Ben, Zach, Leon. Fair baby, Mr. Mike Moss, Steve Schmidt.
0: Mike Moss, Steve Schmidt. Gary Keogh in the back.
1: Yeah.
0: Thank you all so much. Can we keep going or what? I don't know.
1: Let's get right back into it. One, a two, a five.

0: Thank y'all so much.
1: Thank you, Blue Moon Stage.
0: What's that? In My Baby's Arms. They don't know the song, but I'm going to sing it anyway because you have to do that for the children.
2: 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I'm Jim Nelson, wrapping up today's live broadcast from the Oregon Country Fair. We just listened to a wonderful set from Lechis Moore. And as we wind things down on this first day of the 2026 OCF, I want to make sure I thank our sponsors because they made it possible for us to be out here broadcasting all day. Bar Perlue, Cafe Mom, Equinox Real Estate, Harlequin Beads, Stadium Auto and Euro Asian Automotive, Territorial Vineyards and Wine Company, and Tradewinds Cafe. I want to thank all eight of those sponsors for making this possible. So we will see you back here at the Oregon Country Fair at the Blue Moon Stage tomorrow at noon, kicking off with a Magical Mystery Tour. And then we've got Adam and Chris. We've got Johnny Franco and his real brother Dom and Bandits on the Run, all performing out here and all broadcast live on 91.9 KRVM. So don't miss it. And now it's my pleasure to send it back to the studios for DJ Raw and Zion Train on 91.9 KRVM.
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0: That was the Aggravators in King Tubby with This Is the Hardest Version. That's from At the Controls. Before that, we heard the Hardy Boys. That was Blackout from Dub Explosion. And before that, a slew of King Tubby hits. We heard a thankful version from Bunny Lee's Dreads Enter the Gates with Praise. I Trim the Barber from King Tubby's Special. King Tubby and the Aggravators with Channel 1 Is a Joker from a rougher version. Johnny Clark at King Tubby's from 74 to 78. And we started off that set with African Roots from Declaration of Dub. Tonight is Dub Train, so we're playing lots of dub and only dub. And I wanted to start us off with the legend King Tubby. This is Zion Train, 2 hours of roots rock and reggae from around the globe. And I'm your host, DJ Ra. Thank you so much for tuning in.
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0: Coming up next on Dub Train, we're going to shift from King Tubby to Augustus Pablo. Like I said, we're going to run through some of the greats for a while, and then we'll get into some more lesser-known albums and a little bit of newer stuff. There's lots of great new dub artists as well, and lots of great new records that have dub versions, and that's what matters. So let's get into it. Here's a little bit of Augustus Pablo from Ancient Harmonies. This is Zion UFO, only on 91.9 KRVM.

0: Yes, yes. That was a little bit of Burning Spear. That was Hill Street Dub from Living Dub Volume 1, Burning Spear's first compilation of dub tunes, I should say, of his instrumental stuff. Before that, a couple of Augustus Pablo tracks. You heard Ja in the Hills from Classic Rockers, West Abyssinia version from King David's Melody, and Zion UFO from Ancient Harmonies. Those are all from Augustus Pablo, another legend in the dub world. This is Zion Train, the dub edition, otherwise known as Dub Train. I'm your host, DJ Ra. That stands for Rise Against Hate, and you're tuned to 91.9 KRVM. Keep a real variety in music. Thank you so much for taking some time out of your week to listen to some positive music with me.
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0: Coming up next on Dub Train, like I said, we're going through the classics. We've hit Augustus Pablo, we hit King Tubby. Let's listen to a little bit of Burning Spear now. Most of the time, he was produced by Jack Ruby. So you got Jack Ruby on the mix here. Let's listen to a cut from Garvey's Ghost. This is Dread River, only on KRVM.

0: finishing up in the background, this is Dub Appointment. That's Burning Spear from Living Dub Volume 4, released in 98. More of a live sound there. And we started off that set with Burning Spear's Dread River. That's the dub version of the Jordan River song from Marcus Garvey. That's from Garvey's Ghost. This is Dub Train. I'm your host, DJ Ross. The dub edition of Zion Train. Hope you're enjoying it. I sure am. This is a lot of fun for me. And if I have to really look back and if I look at my catalog and all my records, I'm a big dub guy. The first reggae record I ever owned was a dub record. It was Prince Jammy Destroys the Invaders. So dub has kind of always been a part of my journey in roots rock and reggae music. And it's really what intrigued me, like the heavy bass, right? And as I got to work with some sound systems, like Dub Style out in New York, it's the dub that hooks me. It's the echoes, the reverb, all the effects. That's what just kind of draws me in and never lets me go. I love reggae too. I'm not saying I don't love reggae, but the dub is like, that's the stuff that beats through my heart and pumps through my blood. So I hope you're enjoying it the way I'm enjoying it here on 91.9 KRVM.
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0: Coming up next here on Dub Train, let's listen to a little bit of Bunny Lee. Again, we're kind of going through some of the originators. There's so many. We'll listen to a little bit of Bunny Lee. I got some Herman Chin Loy queued up. We got lots of good stuff for you. Thank you so much for tuning in. Let's get right back to it. This is 10,000 Ton of Dub.

0: island clout you are doing on my shoulder, sir?
1: Just like say, Mr. T, you know, for going, so, you know, sir. I might just come for beg you a little job, you know.
0: You can't do operating work, sir?
1: Why, right now, I can't operate, but I will operate with you. I will do anything.
0: All right, I want to show you. See the base button, yeah? Forward the base there, sir.

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2: 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This is Zion Train, 2 hours of roots rock and reggae from around the globe. I'm your host, DJ Ra. That stands for Rise Against Hate. Tonight, it's Dub Train. It's our dub show, so we're playing only dub tonight. We've been listening to a lot of the originators here. We listened to a little bit before the top of the hour, Impact All-Stars with ET Special. That's from Java Dub. Before that, we heard Herman Chin Loy's Heavy Duty from Aquarius Dub. And before that, we heard some Bunny Lee. That was the Inversion with Prince Fatty on the mix from Prince Fatty Meets the Gorgon in dub. And before that, we started us off with some more Bunny Lee, 10,000 Tons of Dub. The Impact All-Stars and Herman Chin Loy both hold the title for one of the first dub records ever recorded alongside Prince Buster. We're going to continue. We're going to get back to a little bit more of Impact All-Stars. We'll finish this version. This is Ordinary Version Dub, and then we'll get into a little bit more. Going to pull out some older stuff, some newer stuff, some weirder stuff that still is in the vein of dub, but is a little bit extra. Thank you so much for tuning in. Let's get right back to it. This is the Impact All-Stars. This has got Clive Chin. Let's enjoy. So happy that you're joining me. Thank you so much for tuning in.

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Right now, I'm gonna go show you how to operate, right? Watch the bass now. You hear the bass now, it sound wrong. So it's watch, just listen to the bass. This way it make the girl them a wiggle them waist. Alright. Listen to the drum then. Them drum they will make it dumb in eye. Right?

0: finishing up at the back right now. This is Pumping Dub by Prince Jammy from Osborne in Dub, which is just a really excellent dub record of the classic covering Waterhouse by Johnny Osborne. Sly and Bobby before that with Jailhouse, their version from Powerhouse Dub. Prince Jammy before that with Weeping Willow from Uhuru in Dub. And we start off that set with Impact All-Stars and The Scientist with The Mummy Shroud. That's from an all-time classic, Scientist Rids the World of the Curse of the Evil Vampires. Killer tune. I play that every Halloween. Truly an essential dub track. This is Zion Train, 2 hours of roots rock and reggae from around the globe. I'm your host, DJ Ra. That stands for Rise Against Hate. Thank you so much for taking some time out of your week to listen to some positive music with me. This is our dub show, right? It's all aboard the dub train. So nice and fun. Happy to have you here. Thank you so much for tuning in to KRVM 91.9 FM.
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0: Coming up next here on Dub Train, let's go off the beaten track for a bit. We've listened to a lot of legends, and there's still lots of more. I could do a whole show just of like the top five, top ten dub producers of all time. But let's get into some more kind of weirder instrumental stuff that I still think falls in the category of dub or dub adjacent. This is Light of Saba. I play them on the show occasionally. This has got a Cedric M. Brooks band drumming on it, and it's really, really good. And then we'll get into a little more experimental here. That's why you're tuned in to KRVN. We're keeping real variety in music 365 days a year, 24 hours a day. Let's get into it. This is called Sound.

finishing up in the background, a little bit of Mad Professor. This is Nyashanti from Escape to the Asylum of Dub. Love this record. Probably one of his most experimental. Just Shaka before that with Conquering Dumb from Brimstone and Fire, the classic from 1983. Before that, Ross G and the African Space Program were a really incredible hip-hop production group led by Ross G, who has since passed away. Rest in power. But Ross G's cutting and music production techniques were really rooted in dub. That was Ojo Nutru from Raw Fruit Volume 2. And we started off that set with Cedric M. Brooks and The Light of Saba. That was sound, just a drum track, really beautiful, really gets you in that hypnotic kind of dub state, I'd say. This is Zion Train. It's Dub Train, 2 hours of dub and dub only from around the globe. I'm your host, DJ Rob. That stands for Rise Against Hate. Thank you so much for taking some time out of your week.

to listen to some positive music with me. I'm so stoked. It's so fun to kind of reach in my bag and pull out some Just Dub, really digging in, see what strikes my fancy as we're getting into the last 30 minutes of the show or so before Grease's Garage is on. Let's transition over to a little bit more sound system style dub. This is a cut called Rockers from Dubamine. It's an exclusive, so I'm one of the only people that's got it. So let's check this out. We'll keep it a little bit more modern. We'll creep towards the modern here while I sprinkle in some more kind of underground roots rock classics. Thank you so much for tuning in. Let's get right back into it. This is Dubamine. It's called Rockers Dub.

0: finishing up in the background. A little bit of Double Mean. That's the Rockers Dub version. It's a really killer cut. So happy to play that. Got a couple of brief messages for you, and then we'll be right back with actually a little bit more Double Mean.
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0: 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Here's more Double Mean for you. This is called Selecta.

0: finishing up in the background. This is some brand new Slim Levy from Jatari Records. That's Slebo, the rhythm version. And I mixed that with that Double Mean track, Selecta. Really fun there. I love Jatari. I think they make really progressive dub music. They're always just doing something new. And I'm obsessed with their like pirate dub digital records. I love the cutting edge stuff they're doing. This is Zion Train, 2 hours of roots rock and reggae from around the globe. This is our Dub Train show. I really hope you've been enjoying it. I don't have that much time left, so I'm going to cut the chatter and spin the platter here on 91.9 KRVM. But first, a brief message.
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0: All right, I got a little bit of time before Greaser's Garage is on at 9 o'clock, so let's listen to a little bit more of some Sound System dub music to round out our night. This is Buka meets Super Hi-Fi, a classic from Dubsty. This is called Like a Version. Let's roll it.

0: finishing up in the background a little bit of Vibronix. This is called Dub Rejoice from a killer record he released just a couple of years ago called Empress Shima. Before that, Seekers International and Juwan Stockton. That was Brook Encounter. And Buka before that with Like a Version from Buka meets Super Hi-Fi. This has been the Dub Train episode. We've only been listening to dub music the past 2 hours. I hope you've been enjoying it. My name is DJ Rob. That stands for Rise Against Hate. You can catch me every Friday, 7 to 9 p.m., bringing you the best in roots rock and reggae from around the globe. Really appreciate your support. Thank you for tuning in. Thank you for sticking with 2 hours of instrumental music. It's not very often that you get a chance to listen to only instrumental music, even with some lyrics mixed in. In the back right now, here's a little bit of the Evil Lazarus and Nubian sound system. This is Battle Isn't Over, the drum and bass version, which is, of course, one of the genres that evolved out of dub. We're going to ride this out. Thank you so much, y'all. Peace, peace. I'll catch y'all next week.
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And here we go on another edition of the Greaser's Garage here on 91.9 KRVM. Good evening to you. I hope your evening is going well so far. I hope we're going to make it even better with some loud, fast rock and roll from the 50s to the present day, as we do each and every Friday night, 9 to 11 p.m. on the Greaser's Garage. And Adam and the Ants started us off today. Ant music, a bit of a theme song for Adam and the Ants, I guess you'd say. And it's going to get us going on a theme for the day I'm calling The Sound of Music. All titles of the songs on this show will have music in the title of the song. So from Ant Music, we'll move to a cat named Bob Davies and the Rhythm Jesters. And he's a Montreal, Canada rocker from the 50s. And this single, I think it was the only one he did as Bob Davies and Rhythm Jesters, but I think he had other stuff out under just his solo name. And this came out on Rama Records in 1956. Rock to the music. And that's what we do each and every week here on 91.9 KRVM's Greaser's Garage.

From Bob Davies and his rhythm gestures, we went to another Bob, this time a Bob that's a much better known, Bob Seger. Some early stuff from Bob Seger. I think he did this in 67 or so. Bob Seger and the Last Herd with Heavy Music. You got the Greaseless Garage, 91.9 KRVM. This episode entitled The Sound of Music, because all songs in the show will have music in the title of the song, like this one from Southern Culture on the Skids. It's the music that makes me on the Greaseless Garage, 91.9 KRVM.

Maybe not our typical sound here for the Greaseless Garage, but I really like that song. Definitely not really a rock and roll song, more of a proto-rock or jump blues type thing. Anyway, super cool tune from Paul Gayton, who was a band leader, pianist, record company executive, producer, songwriter, and he was big with Chess Records. Actually ran their California division for a while. I think that song was also done by Louis Prima. I like his version, but I think I like the Paul Gayton one even better. Argo Records, 1956, the release date for Music Goes Round and Round. Now, there was a Memphis, Tennessee band who put out their Soul 45 in 1969 on the MUMA record label, which stands for Memphis Underground Music Association. And it's the band is The Changing Times. And the song for you here on the Greaseless Garage, 91.9 KRVM, is called Blue Music Box.

0: 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It's the Greaseless Garage, 91.9 KRVM.
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We don't do a whole lot of soul music here on the Greaser's Garage, 91.9 KRVM, but I do like soul, so every now and then I like to sneak a little soul in, and this one worked with our theme for the day, The Sound of Music, all songs with music in the title. Now is the band The Barcades, most remembered for the tune Soul Finger, and also, I guess, for a tragic tale as well. They were the band that Otis Redding hired to be his backing band on tour, and then a good many of the band members of the Barcades passed away with Otis Redding in that fateful plane crash that took his life. The one surviving member and one member that didn't get on the plane formed a new Barcades, and I don't know if the song we just heard, Don't Stop Dancing to the Music, was the original Barcades or the Barcades Part 2. And actually, there's a Part 2 to that song as well, Part 1, Part 2, and you just had Part 1. And here's Arthur Conley. We'll continue with the soul music here, and this is just a great tune. I used to love playing this when I was an oldies DJ many years back. Came out on Atco Records in 1967, just a great tune. Arthur Conley, Sweet Soul Music on the Greaser's Garage, 91.9 KRVM.

From Finland, we moved over to Switzerland. That was a band called Hot Stuff. They were a mid-90s, a Swiss rockabilly combo. Music to My Ear, the name of the tune you had here, on an edition of the Greaser's Garage called The Sound of Music. All songs have music in the title, like this one here from the Burlingame, California band Vegetables, who released this, the third of three, I think, 45s they put out. This one came out on Uptown in January 67, although the band also did record as Book of Changes. And to fit with our theme, Vegetables here on the Greaser's Garage 91.9 KRVM have For the Music.

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3: Qué cansado estoy. Al fin ya podré dormir.

Well, that's some pretty slick music there from a Mexican band called Los Aragon. It's not really quite rock, but it's a pretty cool, kind of almost loungy type stuff. Cool sound anyway. Peren Esa Musica, the name of the tune, Stop That Music. And the band was actually formed in 1958 and released 30 albums throughout their career before they disbanded in 1979. So a pretty long career, 21 years for Los Aragon, and quite prolific during that time. They're from Merida in the Yucatan, and that tune came out on the Muse Art label in 1965. Now here's a Greek band for you here. We're very international all of a sudden here on the Greece's Garage, 91.9 KRVM. It's a band called the Vikings from Greece, and their tune here is called Teenager Music. I don't have part one, but I do have part two, and here it is.

We're making the world a better place one song at a time here on the Greaser's Garage, 91.9 KRVM. Tommy Scott, the latest cat into the show here, and I say cat because the name of the tune was Cat Music. Tommy Scott with his band, The Ramblers, and he was a pretty big dude for a while. He was on film, TV. He was a country music pioneer, was one of the early performers on the Grand Ole Opry, and then sort of fell into obscurity. Anyway, the tune we just had for you came out in 4-Star Records in 1955, just among those many country cats that tried their hand at rockabilly when that was becoming a thing, and he did a pretty darn good job, I would say. Next up here on the Greaser's Garage, 91.9 KRVM, is the Neon Hearts, a band that was from Wolverhampton, England, played from 77 to 81, then reformed in 2013. Not sure if they're still at it today. This is a tune that came out in Overground Records in 1979. Popular music on the Greaser's Garage, 91.9 KRVM.

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0: The volunteers of the Weekend Burrito Brigade prepare and serve hot, nutritious vegan meals to hungry residents in the Eugene and Springfield area. 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

Well, I don't see how I could do a show with all songs with music in the title without getting that one in from Chuck Berry, rock and roll music here. You got the Greasers Garage, 91.9 KRVM. We do a lot of fast rock and roll from the 50s to the present day on Paul Schwartzberg. And all songs this week, music in the title, like this one here called Rockabilly Music from, well, he was a 50s rockabilly cat, and then he made a big revival in the 70s on Rollin' Rock Records as well. And his name is Jack, or Jackie. Sometimes he goes by Jack, sometimes Jackie. Jackie Joaquin Cochran. Rockabilly Music, Greaser's Garage, 91.9 KRVM.

Well, that interesting tune was brought to you by a band called The Elopers. Music to Smoke Bananas By, the name of the tune there. And it was from a band that was from Manitou Springs, Colorado. Put that one out on RLW Productions in September 67, The Soul 45 for The Elopers. You got the Greasers Garage, 91.9 KRVM. Let's get a little punk in here with a tune called Background Music from the band Blank Students, who I know nothing about.

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0: And we have launched ourselves right into hour number two here of the Greaser's Garage on 91.9 KRVM. I'm Paul Schwartzberg, sometimes known as the world's worst DJ. On the Greaser's Garage, I do loud, fast rock and roll from the 50s to the present day. This week, I'm calling the show The Sound of Music, as all songs have music in the title of the song, like the one you just had there from Hillbilly Hellcats out of Denver, Colorado, I Hate Music. And it's going to start a series of songs all called I Hate Music. Bet they're all different songs. They have four of them in a row. And the next I Hate Music comes from my hometown heroes, The Replacements, off their Sorry Ma, Forgot to Take Out the Trash album. Great tune. And yeah, I've already told you the title, but I'm going to tell you again. I Hate Music, which I really don't. I really like music. And I think most of the people with the songs titled I Hate Music probably actually like it as well.
1: Oh, no.
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There's a screws for you here on the Greaseless Garage, 91.9 KRVM. Another tune entitled I Hate Music. Mick Collins, one member of the Screws, amongst the many bands Mick Collins has played with. Started with the Gorries and then done all sorts of other music projects. And then also had members of the Red Aunts in the Screws, as well as Royal Trucks, Necessary Evils. Kind of a conglomerate of guys from and gals from different bands who got together and did this one release as the Screws. Once again, that was I Hate Music. And then we have one more I Hate Music song. And this time it's by a band called The Mad. And they were a New York City band led by makeup artist Screaming Mad George. Real name, Joji Tani, I believe. And he was a Japanese cat that moved to New York from Japan to go to art school. And then became a makeup artist. Credits in Predator, Poltergeist, to many, many other movies. And this came out in 1978 on Disgusting Records. And once again, this is our last I Hate Music.

Well, from four songs in a row entitled I Hate Music, I thought it'd be good to go to a song called Music I Can't Stand. It seemed like a good transition away from those. Yeah, sure. Atheists, the name of the band. They were a Salt Lake City hardcore band, active from 80 to 1982. And now let's get one more piece of soul. I could have done this last hour, I guess, when I was doing the soul stuff. But we'll get one more soul song in here from Biggie Rat, who put out this. There's first of two releases on Watts USA Records in 1969. They were an L.A., California band, probably from maybe from the Watts area. I'm not sure. Anyway, they started in the 60s, lasted in the 70s. And this tune is called We Don't Need No Music on the Greaseless Garage, 91.9 KRVM.

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Well, the title of this edition of the Greaser's Garage here at 91.9 KRVM is called The Sound of Music. And there was the Addicts, the legendary punk combo from England, with a tune called Sound of Music. It came out on their Barroom Bop 7-inch EP in 1985, so a little bit later, sort of Addicts rather than their very early years. And from the Addicts, let's do one from another UK band. This one's a band called The Ripcords. And the title of this one simply is Music Is. And I guess we need to listen to the song to find out what The Ripcords think music is on The Greaser's Garage, 91.9 KRVM.

from a UK Rip Chords, we go to a Canadian Rip Chords, although this band spells it differently. The S at the end is changed to a Z, and they leave out the H from the word Rip Chord. Music is Dead, the name of the tune from the very fine Canadian band from Montreal, formed in 1980, and they put out an album last year, so I guess they're still at it as well. That's a pretty long career for the Rip Chords. And here's a band that's a California surf combo. I believe they're from California anyway. Modern era surf combo called the Hypnotic Four. And the tune, we had one in the first hour called Music to Smoke Bananas By. And this is a similar title, slightly different topic though. Music to Pack Cigarettes By on the Greases Garage 91.9. Yeah, you guessed it, KRVM.

Fixers. And now let's get some X into the mix here on the Greaser's Garage, 91.9 KRVM from their More Fun in the New World album. I don't know if I've ever actually played anything from that album before. It's a good album. There's no reason to have not played anything from it, but I tend to lean towards the earlier ones, I guess. Anyway, this is a cool tune from X called Make the Music Go Bang, and I think that's what we do each and every week here on the Greaser's Garage, 91.9 KRVM.

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0: Big thanks going out to Al and Vicki Eckert of Eugene, as well as Don Neat of Bandon. 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

I feel pretty certain that X and the Blasters shared the stage more than a few times in the late 70s, early 80s, and I think Billy Zoom even was lead guitar for a short time in the Blasters, replacing Phil Alvin, Dave Alvin, Phil's the singer, Dave's the guitar player. And anyway, a classic tune from the Blasters. It was on their original album entitled American Music, and then also on the second album, which some people consider the first album, which is simply titled The Blasters. Anyway, it's a great tune called American Music, and that was the version from the second album, because they definitely sound different. Now here's a band called The Last Words, and they were an Australian punk band formed in Sydney in 77. Later, they moved to London. Don't know if this tune was recorded pre-moved to London or post-moved to London. Anyway, came out in 79. I think they were still in Australia, actually, when this one came out. And it's called No Music in the World Today on the Sound of Music edition of the Greaser's Garage on 91.9 KRVM.

formed in 2001 and certainly still at least up until 2025 because they put out a new album last year. And that's a band called the Space Wasters, a garage combo from Southeast England. Their bio just says Southeast England. It doesn't specify exactly where in Southeast England. Anyway, this came off their album, the Seven-Legged Groove Machine from last year. Bone Music, the name of the tune for you here on the Sound of Music edition of the Greece's Garage on 91.9 KRVM. Now a Birmingham, England band formed 78, played until 82. They're called The Daze, D-A-Z-E, The Daze, with Living Music.

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Well, we've gone very Englandy as we close out the Greaser's Garage this week here on 91.9 KRVM, our Sound of Music edition. And that music tune was called Ain't Been to No Music School from the Nosebleeds, who were from Withenshaw, Manchester, England, and released that one in 1977 on a single. And some people say Morrissey was in that band for a while before he did Smith. Morrissey denies it, but I think Morrissey's probably a liar. He just doesn't want to admit he was in the Nosebleeds. And here's a band called Sedition 81. We've moved up the big island there of England to Glasgow, Scotland. And it formed in 81, and their only single came out that same year. It's called Pratt Music, and here it is for you on the Greaser's Garage, 91.9 KRVM.

There's Joy Division for you here on the Greaseless Garage. The name of that tune, The Sound of Music, on our Sound of Music edition here of the Greaseless Garage, 91.9 KRVM. Hey, I'm Paul Schwartzberg, sometimes known as the world's worst DJ. I got to get out of here, but I'll be back next week, 9 to 11 p.m. Friday night, to play more loud, fast rock and roll from the 50s to the present day. Hope you dug the show today. I had a lot of fun doing it, and look forward to joining you again next week. We've been in the UK, but now we're going to come back to the USA to close out the show here this week. We're going to do one from the great Los Angeles, California punk pioneers, art band, The Weirdos. And we're going to close out the Sound of Music edition of the Greaseless Garage at 91.9 KRVM with a tune called Destroy All Music. Hey, catch you next week. 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

0: 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Translator K211 BP, Florence at 90.1.
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0: Looking for some hot 20s dance music? How about some soothing swing from Lionel Hampton? Maybe some crooning by Crosby is your choice.
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start time. I said it's start time. I'm talking about Houston, Texas, by the way, of LA, California. We call this young man the master of the Telecaster, the razor blade man, because it cuts so down deep into your soul. Ladies and gentlemen, why don't you please welcome to the bandstand, Chicago Alligator recording star. I'm talking about none other than Mr.

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But the blue.

Hi, I'm Billy, inviting you to join me every Saturday at 11 for the Beatles Hour. John, Paul, George, and Ringo, covers, solos, and much, much more. Right here on 91.9.

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I was put on this earth to teach the women and the men. Lay on me, God. 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Keeping too weak to speak. Giving too much to drink. A man don't care if you black or white. Long as you can please his appetite. 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Don't let the poor boy faint. 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I'll give him too much to drink. 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

left, I got Ruby on my right. I'm gonna party all day, baby, I'm gonna party all night. Cause this is Papa's boogie. Now it's my turn to boogie woogie. Well, this is Papa's boogie, baby, I'm gonna boogie woogie all night long.

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No, no, no. Disregard that. That's okay. That's the most important thing. I want to know you. I said, I want to know.

handy toothbrush. Bad, bad Bobby Rush here on Breakfast with the Blues. G-String is from his album Night Fishing. We had Curtis Salgado in there before that with Baby Let Me Take You in My Arms. That's from his classic album Soul Shot. Curtis is going to be at the Oregon Country Fair later on this afternoon. Albert King in there before that with I'll Play the Blues for You on the Stax label from 1970. Starting the show off with the great Tinsley Ellison, Broke Down Again in Atlanta. Good morning, everyone. I'm Brad, the broken down old man. And welcome to another Saturday morning of Breakfast with the Blues. Today at noon here on KRVM, Ed Kay is going to be bringing you the Magical Mystery Tour live remotely from the Oregon Country Fair. It's going to be broken up into two parts today. The first part starts at noon, and the second part will start at 4:15. Let's jump back into the music with one more from Bobby Rush from his album Porcupine Meat here on your home for the blues, 91.9 KRVM's Breakfast with the Blues. Good morning.

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4: KRVM weather for Saturday, July 11th. Up in Oak Ridge today, clouds and sun with a high near 80. Up and down the Oregon coast, it's a place to be to break the heat. It's going to be cloudy with a high near 61. And here in Eugene, Springfield and the Oregon Country Fair. Morning clouds, afternoon clearing with a high near 79. It's currently 58 degrees here at the KRVM studios. Good morning, everyone. I'm Brad, the broken down old man. Now, if you could wave a magic wand, remember one of those? With all the little like sprinkles and glitter on the end on the star? If I could wave it around and go, if I could create the most perfect weekend in the world weather-wise for the Oregon Country Fair, what would it be? This weekend. How many 79-degree days do we get for the Oregon Country Fair? Which will mean a lot less dust. I know some of you out there listening at the Oregon Country Fair. Can we give a big yeah, man? We're going to see you out there later today. Going to bring Curtis with us, too.

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The number I'm fixing to play now, the Tin Roof Blues, all the bands on used to stop on the corners when I was a kid. Kid Rennie, one of our best trumpet players, for Louis Armstrong left New Orleans. And Sam Morgan, Buddy Petit, all our blacks, trumpet players, were the best around here. When I was a kid, they used to stop on the corners and buck the bands. There were two bands. They'd stop and buck, and we used to run behind the bands and listen at them when I was a kid. They was playing this Tin Roof Blues, and the kids, we used to call, sing it, "Don't get too funky because your water's on." That's what we used to sing it like that. The people used to sing that. The women and the youngs, too, used to say, "Don't you get too funky because your water's on." See, that's what they used to call it.

Ladies and gentlemen, we're going to change the pace to one of the old great New Orleans pianists, left New Orleans before I was born. It's Jelly Roll Martin's Wolverine Blues, and do a voyaging of his blues.

Tuts Washington on Breakfast with the Blues, doing his spin on Jelly Roll Morton's Wolverine Blues. Had Tuts in there before that with Tin Roof Blues, and we started that set off with Fats Domino and Walking to New Orleans. The Junction City Free Scandinavian Festival is August 13th through the 16th with entertainment, food, and nonprofit vendors for all 4 days. The Scandinavian Run is on August 15th with a 5K, 10K, and a 4 mile walk and run courses weaving through the outskirts of Junction City into the farmlands. Kids can participate in the Run with the Vikings. More information on this and other events can be found under the What's Happening tab at krvm.org. How about we go ahead and cue up the original version? This one's going back to the late 20s. The great Jelly Roll Morton and Wolverine Blues here on your home for the blues, 91.9 KRVM's Breakfast with the Blues.

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When I die, I want you to dress me in straight leg shoes, box back coat, and a Stetson hat. Put a $20 gold piece on my watch chain so the boys will know that I

Louis Armstrong on Breakfast with the Blues, doing his classic St. James Infirmary. Had Satchmo in there before that, doing Willie the Weeper from 1927. Louis Armstrong and Billie Holiday before that with You Can't Lose a Broken Heart. Breakfast with the Blues, we spin the blues around here 7 days a week, Monday through Friday, 5:30 to 8. Saturday morning, old school blues from 6 to 9, and Boogie King Steve with Brunch with the Blues every Sunday from 7 to 11. We got your back around here 7 days a week. Now let's jump back into it with one more from the great Louis Armstrong, joined by Billie Holiday here on Breakfast with the Blues.

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2: 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But how can I when you keep me broke? 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

0: Listen here, Pops. 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
1: Nah, baby, it ain't like that, no.
0: 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Now when you stay out very late, it sure makes me mad to wait.
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1: come, baby?
0: Cause you come.

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But this is one, I love this ballad. 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
6: KRVM weather for Saturday, July 11th. Up in Oak Ridge today, clouds and sun, highs near 80. Up and down the Oregon coast, cloudy, high near 61. And for Eugene, Springfield and the southern Willamette Valley, including the Oregon Country Fair. Morning clouds, afternoon clearing with a high near 79. It's got to be a dream. 60 degrees here at the KRVM studios. Good morning, everyone. I'm Brad, the broken down old man. As I was alluding to earlier, the country fair is kind of like our Mardi Gras around here. And we used to have a Eugene celebration that kind of got banished. It really needs to come back. New stuff in the studio here. We got a new phone. Don't know how the damn thing works. So many buttons on it. There's a bunch of notes left for me. It's not quite all hooked up right correctly yet. So I bet that phone I grew up with in my house is still hanging on the kitchen wall. That damn thing weighed a couple pounds. All metal. Didn't break like these phones today. Well, the phone lasted today. A couple years tops. That thing had weight to it. Of course, back in the day. Kind of sounding like Grandpa Simpson here. Getting a phone call was so much different than today. If you were wanting a phone call back then, you had to hang around the house and wait for that phone call. Then this amazing invention came along. It was called the answering machine. Oh, my goodness. Well, we didn't have to wait around the house all the time to get that phone call. We'll just get back to you when we listen to the message. Well, that worked for quite a while. How could it get any better than that? A pager? Really? Now I can just call you wherever you're at. I don't have to leave a message on that silly answering machine. Oh, and then came the cell phone. And we went from black and white TV to full color. Well, is that all in the matter of about 20 years? What will they think of next? How about reception everywhere for that telephone? Doesn't do us much good if we can't make phone calls in these areas where there's no reception.

remember once I had a dream. I think I dream it still, and I live with you.

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1: You'll hear Breakfast with the Blues 7 mornings a week on KRVM with support by the Horsehead Bar in downtown Eugene. The music is always on at the Horsehead, which features 2 outdoor patios and 5 pool tables, in addition to a menu ranging from nachos to gumbo, mac and cheese to bacon cheese fries, and burgers to red beans and rice. 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

Curtis Salgado on Breakfast with the Blues, Born All Over. That's from his album entitled Strong Suspicion. We had Rufus Thomas in there before that with Push and Pull, and we started that set off with Slim Harpo and Shake Your Hips. Next Saturday, July 18th, is the Oregon Asian Celebration at Alton Baker Park from 10 a.m. to 9 p.m. Admission is free to this commemoration of the Year of the Horse. There'll be live performances, martial arts, Asian cuisine food trucks, youth activities, a marketplace of vendors, and a karaoke contest with prizes. More information, including a vendor application and schedule of events, can be found at krvm.org under the What's Happening tab. Well, this weekend is the Oregon Country Fair. Curtis Salgado is going to be out there this afternoon on the main stage. Let's go ahead and do a set here of Curtis. Bit apropos for the Oregon Country Fair today.

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4: KRVM weather for Saturday, July 11th. For Oak Ridge and the Cascades today, clouds and sun, the high near 80. Up and down the Oregon coast, that's the place to be to beat the heat. It's going to be cloudy with a high near 61. And for Eugene Springfield and the Oregon Country Fair, morning clouds, afternoon clearing with a high near 79. Ah. Let that soak in a while. It's currently 61 degrees here at the KRVM studios. Good morning, everyone. I'm Brad, the broken down old man. And funds for this hour's broadcast, A Breakfast with the Blues, provided by Diane Sage and Helen Hoberman of Eugene, and Sherry McCaffrey, also of Eugene. They're all sustaining members here at KRVM. And if you'd like to learn more about becoming a sustaining member like Diane, Helen, or Sherry, just hop on over to our website. It's krvm.org. And wow, the music sounds so much better. Got some Brother Ray to take us to the top of the hour. Hope to see you out at the fair today. Here in your home for the blues, 91.9 KRVM's Breakfast with the Blues.

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2: Doggie's lavender. Huh? Hand me the screwdriver. What you want it for, Rum? I'm trying to fix it, that blame radio. Well, if you get it fixed, you probably can't get any country music. I don't know so much about that lavender. There's still a few of us left. Yeah, I know. There's very few at that. All right, hush, Abner. I think it's working. It's country music, too.

There is Porter Wagoner on KRVM. Misery loves company. So thanks for joining me. Actually, I'm as happy as I could possibly be to be here with you on another country classic show. I'm Jivin' Johnny Etheridge, and I've got 2 hours of hot licks and hip billy favorites. Here is Elton Britt.

0: hello run.
1: Two from Singin' Ranger. Hello. We heard Hank Snow doing Duquesne, Pennsylvania, and then a surprise late career hit called Hello Love on the Country Classic Show. Here is Jimmy Wakely.

There's Jimmy Rivard and his Oklahoma Playboys with vocalist Eddie Whitley doing a tune called Dirty Dog. On the Country Classics show, how about a tune called Dirty Dog Blues? Here's the Modern Mountaineers featuring Smokey Wood.

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There's the Orange Blossom Special done for us by Jimmy Martin and his Sunny Mountain Boys on KRVM. It's the Country Classic Show. I'm Jive and Johnny Etheridge with you. Here now is Leon Payne.

We heard Tillman Franks and his Rainbow Boys doing Hayride Boogie. The lead vocalist on that one was Webb Pierce. And then we heard Webb Pierce recording under his own name. It's been so long, darling. Now here's Merle Travis.

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There's two from Riders in the Sky on KRVM. They were joined by Asleep at the Wheel on I'm a Ding Dong Daddy. And then Woody Paul sang lead on the Riders version of Idaho. I'm Jivin' Johnny Etheridge with you on the Country Classic Show. We're in cowboy country. Here's the Arizona cowboy, Rex Allen.

riding down the canyon with the Sons of the Pioneers here on KRVM. Here is a Pioneers classic done for us now by a group called Lone Prairie.

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4: 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I'm Jivin Johnny Etheridge. 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Here's weather for Oak Ridge. Mostly sunny today with a high of 78. Mostly cloudy tonight with a low of 54. Sunny tomorrow with a high of 80. On the Oregon coast, gradually clearing today. The high will be 63. Mostly cloudy tonight with a low of 49. Sunny tomorrow with a high of 65. Weather for Eugene, Springfield, and vicinity. Gradually becoming sunny today. The high will be 80. Mostly cloudy tonight with a low of 51. Partly sunny tomorrow morning. Gradually becoming sunny tomorrow. Tomorrow's high 83. That's weather from 91.9 KRVM.

We heard Red Foley and Evelyn Knight duetting on My Heart Cries for You. And then Red Foley back at us one more time there on a Tennessee Saturday night. Country Classics on KRVM. Here's Hawkshaw Hawkins.

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There's Billy Jack Wills and his Western Swing Band. Tiny Moore, the vocalist there on St. Louis Blues. I'm jiving Johnny Etheridge with you. It's the Country Classic Show on KRVM. Here's Big Brother Bob Wills and his Texas Playboys. Tommy Duncan sings Please Don't Leave Me.

There's one more from Bob and the Playboys. Leon McAuliffe sang Miss Molly. I've got something special for you here on KRVM. Guess who's live on Austin City Limits? It's the original Texas Playboys under the direction of Leon McAuliffe.

0: Thank you very much, ladies and gentlemen. I'll tell you what. We're really, really glad to be here on Austin City Limits. And I can't tell you just how good you make a bunch of old men.
1: Speak for yourself.
0: One or two middle-aged men. And one young man feel real good tonight. Oh, boy, it's really great because, well, we all share one thing in common. We started our musical careers a lot of years back, in the 30s, some of us, and some of them a little later, but with one guy who did more for Western, country, Western swing, whatever the heck you want to call it, but for this kind of music, Texas music, really, because that's where it originated. Yeah. We all had the honor and the pleasure of working for Bob Wills, the greatest man ever.
2: 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Take it away, Leon.

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1: What are you going to play, Jim?
0: Betty Brown.
1: All right.
0: And then they'll all wind up playing a little bit of Liberty. So here it goes.
1: Okay.

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Well, there's a couple of Hank Williams classics done for us by Stonewall Jackson here on the Country Classic Show on KRVM. Jive and Johnny with you. Let's hear from Hank Williams himself.

Ironically, that was Hank Williams' current release at the time of his death, I'll Never Get Out of This World Alive. Country classics on KRVM. Here's Bob Dunn's Vagabonds, stomping at the honky-tonk.

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5: Good night, Cincinnati. Good morning, Tennessee. Good night, Cincinnati. Good morning, Tennessee. Well, I'm heading into Nashville just as happy as can be.

I've rode the blinds and gone first class when I could pay the fare. There's not a train I haven't rode when I was on the roam. But show me to that upper berth there, man, 'cause now I'm going home. Good night, Cincinnati. Good morning, Tennessee. Well, I'm heading into Nashville just as happy as can be. Keep them eight-wheel drivers rolling, boy. They're talking just to me. They say good night, Cincinnati. Good night.

Dixie Flyer, Super Chief from Santa Fe. The B&O and Chesapeake both took me on my way. Now I'm aboard the Hummingbird and she's humming, yes, sirree. Good night, Cincinnati. Morning, Tennessee. Good night, Cincinnati. Good morning, Tennessee. I'm heading into Nashville just as happy as can be. Keep

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You're never winking my way, but if I see a blonde and I go, oh brother, there's the devil to pay. The trouble with me is I'm troubled over you, but you're still my honeybee, though I can't trust you.

0: We pass some fellas while we're walking, and you're winking while you're talking. 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The trouble with me is I'm troubled over you, but you're still my honeybee, though I can't trust you.
1: We heard Tex Williams and his Western Caravan doing Good Night Cincinnati, Good Morning Tennessee. And then Tex Williams one more time as vocalist with Spade Cooley and his Western Swing Band, Troubled Over You. Country Classics on KRVM. I'm Jivin' Johnny Etheridge with you. I've got a tune here that was a big hit for Spade Cooley with vocalist Tex Williams. We hear it now by Hank Thompson and his Brazos Valley Boys.

Shame on You and Duke Ellington's Don't Get Around Much Anymore. There's a couple there for you from Hank Thompson on KRVM. Now here's the Reno Brothers on the Country Classic Show.

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4: 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Here's weather for Oak Ridge. Mostly sunny today with a high of 78. Mostly cloudy tonight with a low of 54. Sunny tomorrow with a high of 80. On the Oregon coast, gradually clearing today. The high will be 63. Mostly cloudy tonight with a low of 49. Sunny tomorrow with a high of 65. Weather for Eugene, Springfield, and vicinity. Gradually becoming sunny today. The high will be 80. Mostly cloudy tonight with a low of 51. Partly sunny tomorrow morning, gradually becoming sunny tomorrow. Tomorrow's high 83. That's weather from 91.9 KRVM.

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Here is Conway Twitty.

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On 91.9 KRVM, it is the Beatles Hour. My name is Billy. After the demise of the Beatles, the individuals became successful recording artists in their own right. George and Ringo collaborated to write Photograph. It became a number one hit for Ringo, and here we have it from the Concert for George.

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Paul found inspiration for his own writing from the music of other artists of the day. The song that inspired Good Day Sunshine was from the Lovin' Spoonful, and it's called Daydream.

0: 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To that end, I'd like to thank member contributors Paul and Judy Fuller of Elmira and Sammy Gilmore of Eugene. 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

Here's a track that never made the cut, but it was from the Escher demos considered for the White Album. It's called What's the New Mary Jane? 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

some Dan Hicks and Hot and His Hot Licks on the Magical Mystery Tour this afternoon. I'm it's coming from the stage. Oh my goodness. Wow. Wow, wow, wow. It is the Magical Mystery Tour. We're broadcasting live. Obviously, we're broadcasting live from the Blue Moon Stage at the 2026 Oregon Country Fair. This is our 24th year broadcasting, right? 23rd year. Okay, 23rd year broadcasting from the OCF stage right here at Blue Moon. It's a gorgeous day. If you're planning on coming out, take the bus. With a ticket, which you need to have in advance, you can get on the bus. It doesn't cost you anything to ride out. They pick you right up at Valley River or downtown, and they drop you off right here at the front door. No line, no waiting usually. So do take the bus. Don't drive. You get more time at the fair. Anyway, continuing on with the Magical Mystery Tour. I've got some hot tuna.

0: Long John Baldry from from the It Ain't Easy album, song written by Rod Stewart, Flying. He did that, Rod Stewart did that with Jeff Beck on another album. And before that, some Hot Tuna from the live one, the second one, Come Back Baby. It's a tune that they played. Electric, acoustic, they played it with the airplane. Come Back Baby. It's Magical Mystery Tour you've got. We are live from the Oregon Country Fair this Saturday afternoon.
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0: And switching gears here a little bit on the Magical Mystery Tour, we got some Cream.
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0: some cream here on the Magical Mystery Tour. what a difference between what's going on stage and what we're doing here in the broadcast booth. Some cream, yep. Stepping out. I rarely play that, but it's just wonderful and intense as Cream can do it from the live Cream 2. I've got these for us, and we will continue on with the Magical Mystery Tour from the Oregon Country Fair.
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0: All right, I got some Stephen Stills for us. It's live from the Berkeley Community Theater in 1971.

Well, as you all probably know, this is the part of the song where I start to run it down, you know. Gonna tell everybody where it's at and all that stuff. But this is primarily a music show, so I think I'll get back to some

0: a little, for what it's worth, sandwich there. Started out with Stephen Stills Live with 49 Bye-Byes into For What It's Worth from 1971 at BCT, if you know what that is. Let's see. David Crosby from If I Could Only Remember My Name and Song Without Words with just about everybody that was in San Francisco at the moment in that studio. And Buffalo Springfield with For What It's Worth. 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
0: All right. It's a little rough out here. You know, it's just something that's happening. It's typical for Oregon Country Fair, but it is live music. And it's just something else to be bringing you the Magical Mystery Tour right here from Blue Moon Stage at the fair. It's really an experience. Hope you're enjoying what we're doing out here. You know, later we have live broadcasts from the stage. And we're going to have a little more Magical Mystery Tour around 4 or something. And we'll just keep going with the music. I've got... What are we going to do? Oh, George Harrison.

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0: the birds doing the Dylan like they do so well. And Loggins and Messina, just before that, with the trilogy from the first album, Sitting In. 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
0: We're going to be going back to the live live broadcast from the stage in, well, maybe about 30, 20 some odd minutes with Adam and Chris. But we will continue with the Magical Mystery Tour and Ed losing his voice because of all the dust with some traffic.

0: We're on.
1: We're back.
0: We're back. We never left.
1: One of us didn't. Hey, Ed, how are you today?
0: I'm terrific. Except for the dust. Except for the dust, I'm really good today.
1: It is one of the side effects of being at the country fair, right?
0: It is. We breathe this and we live it.
1: Yeah, we do.
0: We live it. And for a couple of weeks, it's like, you know, it's a reminder.
1: It's the trade-off for all this incredible wonderfulness, right?
0: Right. Exactly.
1: Yeah.
0: Exactly. This piece of property is sacred.
1: Yeah.
0: Yeah, and has been for, you know, thousands of years.
1: And more recently for all kinds of weird and wonderful reasons, right?
0: Right, yeah, for the last 57 years.
1: You just walk around and you just see total wonderful people just totally expressing themselves as themselves. And it's a little weird at times, but boy, I love it completely. And by the way, I'm Jim Nelson joining Ed now on 91.9 KRVM as we're broadcasting live and remotely from the Oregon Country Fair. And we just listened to basically the first half of Magical Mystery Tour. And if you're tuning in now wondering what's going on, we will get back to Ed and the other half of Magical Mystery Tour a little bit later, about 4:15 today.
0: Yeah, something like that.
1: But
0: first,
1: we have a performance from Adam and Chris. They'll be coming up in around 10 minutes or so. And so Ed and I are going to hold court for a few minutes until they come on the air.
0: Yeah, Adam and Chris, stalwart performers from the country fair. They've been around a long time, writing music together and separately.
1: And separately, yeah.
0: I remember back in the days when Chris Delane was with Jerry Joseph.
1: And the Jack Mormons.
0: Yeah, back in the Jack Mormon days, although he resurrected the band fairly recently, and they've been playing out here and there. He did a wonderful solo at Wow Hall a few months ago. It was very special evening. But anyway, Chris used to... Chris recorded a couple records with them, and Adam and Chris have been almost every year for the last at least 10. I know in my archive I have recordings from them going back before the 50th, just appearing on the stage here, right?
1: Nice.
0: Here at the Blue Moon.
1: So year after year they keep making the drive down the I-5 from Portland and showing up here in the woods outside of Veneta for the Oregon Country Fair.
0: Oh, yeah. Yeah.
1: Ed, you do a couple of shows on KRVM. You do the Magical Mystery Tour, which we're literally interrupting right now.
0: Yeah. We're not interrupting it. We're just putting it on continue.
1: We're pausing it just for a little bit. You also do Short Strange Trip on Wednesday nights, which is a deadhead show. How long have you been doing these shows? You've been on the air at KRVM for a bit, haven't you?
0: I started in 1994. I started volunteering in 1994, got trained, and at the time, we were playing David Gann's Grateful Dead Hour, and I would come in on Sunday afternoons, and he would send up a CD or a DAT or a cassette, you know, as technology progressed, and I would just, for the hour, I would... you know, play his show. And eventually we couldn't do that anymore. That was in 1994. And so I was asked if, you know, I had a zillion tapes of my own and would you like to continue doing that? So Sunday afternoons at 1, I came up with this Short Strange Trip for an hour.
1: Right.
0: And eventually, within a year, moved it to Wednesday nights because that came open opposite Downtown Deb.
1: Oh, no kidding.
0: Yeah.
1: She was on Wednesday nights back then?
0: No, she was on Saturday. She's always been Saturday nights. Oh, Saturday night is sacred. Saturday night is sacred time. And since Deb is still on Saturday night, but, you know, now here at KRVM, I think it just makes even more sense to have, you know, the middle of the week dead and the Saturday night dead.
1: And the phrase that I saw in one of our advertisements about the idea was, now more dead than ever.
0: Now more dead than ever.
1: Yeah, I mean, it's great to have Downtown Deb on now because now we have both of the Deadhead shows that air on the radio
0: right here
1: in Eugene. We have them right here on 91.9 KRVM. Of course, yours being on... for 30 plus years, as you just mentioned.
0: 32 years, yeah.
1: And now Deb's been with us for just effectively a month now. Effectively a month. And so it's great to have you both here. Now, I've got a few minutes, and then I'm going to head up to the stage to introduce Adam and Chris to the crowd this morning. In between then, you have been out here for much of the last couple of weeks setting up our our booth here and everything, right?
0: Yeah. I mean, I bring stuff out early in the week.
1: Right.
0: And slowly put the booth together so that we have a comfy space when everybody gets here.
1: And it works out really well. Yeah. And so you are here before the fair actually starts, and you've had a chance to see how
0: some of this,
1: and you've been coming out here for many years. So
0: many years, yeah.
1: What's your take on some of the things that have improved and whatnot at the fair, and how it all gets put together?
0: Well, we have help. Chris and Kathy are instrumental in putting this broadcast together. Just staying specifically here, TC and Claire. Have done construction. Tim Little, who is the host of Tupelo Honey.
1: Yeah, and Tim will be on the air with me in a little while.
0: Yeah, Tim is coming in today, sure. Mm-hmm. He's also a vendor here out at the fair. This has come together over the years, just being from our little point of view. You know, this has really come together as a broadcast mecca. We have a really nice, comfortable space, and I think everybody's comfy. Here.
1: I am. Yeah. I am at this particular moment. I'll weigh in on my end.
0: Okay.
1: And of course,
0: okay.
1: You just mentioned Chris and Kathy. Chris is engineering for us right now, and Kathy, of course, is the director of all these remote broadcasts that we do. She keeps the trains running on schedule, as it were. And both are, as you said, just instrumental in what we're doing right now out here on at the OCF on KRVM.
0: Yeah. As far as the fair goes, it's certainly gotten bigger. Opening new areas in the fair as the fair has grown. At the same time, it has gotten smaller, where the river has taken away.
1: Oh, interesting.
0: It's done its natural thing and has eroded away at some of the pathways. So, you know, the logical progression is to move those endangered human booths to another spot that's more comfy, you know, but nature continues. And, you know, a lot of spots that you once saw, say, on the Upper River Loop are now down in Xavantu, which is the newest open spot in Eugene. There's a dance pavilion down there. There's a lot of artwork. The artwork has gotten, over the years, has gotten way more intricate and way more, I'm not going to say creative. It's the technology that allows the artwork, or the artwork that allows the technology. Whichever you want, whichever way you want to go, it's just incredible to go out into the and take a look at all around and see where things are at, and you know, pieces of artwork hanging and right in front of you, and you know, sometimes they're so well done that you don't even know. It's there until you walk right up on it.
1: Yeah.
0: Yeah.
1: And
0: yeah.
1: It's all handmade by the crafters that are selling it, and it's
0: right. And a series of artisans that actually work at the fair, they donate their time and create art
1: and help
0: specifically,
1: create it.
0: Yeah, for the fair.
1: And it's everywhere, that art you're talking about.
0: It's everywhere.
1: It's wonderful.
0: Yeah. Yeah. Stages are being improved. Walkways are being improved. Of course, so many of the artisans and, you know, the booth folks have been here for many, many years.
1: Yeah, this place is really something. 57 years now of Oregon Country Fair, and I've been talking with a bunch of different people over the past 24 hours on the air about the fair and hearing everyone else's descriptions of it and whatnot. And I think Downtown Deb had the best description of it. She said that it's indescribable.
0: And yeah.
1: And I got home last night, and my partner was saying, so what was it like? How'd you like it? And I said, I think it's like the Saturday market times 100 inside a concert, circus, inside a music festival, and more. It's just so challenging to really come up with a way to encapsulate it all. But this is a great time.
0: Hard to do it.
1: So we got Adam and Chris getting ready to go on in just a few minutes. What I think we'll do right now, Ed, we're going to play us. We'll play a song right now from Dadweed, which is they'll be performing on the Blue Moon stage tomorrow afternoon,
0: right?
1: And we will be broadcasting their entire set right now. So we're going to play that song, and when the song is over, Ed will be here by himself. I'm going to go up to the stage now, and
0: we'll hear your voice from the stage.
1: You'll hear me from the stage introducing right. Adam and Chris. And so let's go ahead and listen to Dadweed right now, an acoustic trio from Portland, and we'll hear an entire set of theirs tomorrow. Chris, go ahead and with a song called Home by Dadweed on KRVM.

0: person who's going to introduce us.
1: He's going to introduce us.
2: So they've introduced me, and then I'll introduce them, and we'll complete the circle.
3: Yeah.
2: I love it. Good afternoon, everybody. Happy fair. Yeah. All right, I'm going to take a wild guess, and based on walking around here the last couple of days, I'm going out on a limb, and I'm thinking there's a deadhead in the group somewhere here, right? Somewhere, no, there's got to be a deadhead.
1: No way.
2: So I'm from 91.9 KRVM. My name's Jim Woo! Nelson. I do a show every Thursday called the Thursday Free-for-All, Thursday evenings. But most importantly to that deadhead that was in here somewhere, KRVM Now How. You're the one. Okay. KRVM Now has both deadhead shows that are on the radio in Eugene. We've always had Short Strange Trip with your host, Ed Kay, on Wednesday nights. And about a month ago, Downtown Deb joined us with Dead Air. And she'll be live from the fair tonight. Dead Air from the fair. So you deadheads, 91.9 KRVM is the radio station for you. And on that note, please welcome from Portland, Oregon, Adam and Chris.
1: Hello, ladies and descendants of ladies. Welcome. Welcome back. Welcome and welcome back. Take it away, Ed.

0: Thank you very much. We're starting off the set with the newest song of all of our songs. Today's set is kind of a retrospective. We've been performing here at the fair and here at this very Blue Moon stage since many, many years ago.
1: Late 1800s.
0: Since 1995. So every year we've been here, and we just love Blue Moon Stage. It's so nice to be back. And this next song is a song that Chris wrote called Vertigo.

0: want to introduce you to our kazoo section. It's Janie Thomas on tenor kazoo. Yes. Nikki Vargas on soprano kazoo.
1: First soprano.
0: Backwards kazoo.
1: I love backwards kazoo.
0: And Kimberly June on backwards kazoo. All right, we're digging back once again to something old from our catalog. We played yesterday, and some of our stalwart fans came, and they really enjoyed all the trips down memory lane.
1: Really?
0: So we're playing some moldy oldies today, and we're trying to knock the mold off.
2: Where have I heard? Mm-hmm.

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And now back to the Blue Moon stage for more of Adam and Chris.

Thank you so much. Here's another blast from the past from Adam. This one's called Hard to Forget.

0: Thank you.
1: We're going to turn this on now for the drum.
0: All right, and we're going to turn things around. If you feel like stretching your legs and getting a little boogie on, this is the time.
1: Oh, yeah, hi, sir. Oh, yeah, that's me.

0: All right, we're going to send this song out to all the siblings in the place. All the siblings in the place. If you are a big brother, a little brother, sister, this is for you. Because I wrote the song for my little brother. And still love the guy.
1: You don't say.
2: That's good.
1: It's so sweet.

0: Thank you.
1: All right. This is one that I retired many years ago, before you were born. And darn it, if we don't have to play it again, it's here. But here we go. Sometimes things take a step backwards.
2: Okay, hang on, I'm not ready.
1: Ten steps backwards. Yeah, I was trying not to be confrontational, unlike my older self. All right, ready?
0: Okay, we just want to quickly send a shout out, and let's get a big round of applause for the fabulous sound staff here at Blue Moon Stage, making it sound so good for you. Thank you, Michael.
1: Yes, thank you.
0: Thank you, everybody. Everyone on the stage crew and the backstage crew, we love you here at Blue Moon Stage so much. Okay.
1: You may ask yourself,
0: what world is this?

0: Thank you.
1: Okay, well, it's good. Let's do 24/7, I guess. Sure.
0: So, Jessica, our crew member extraordinaire, has these things called CDs. They're old, and you might remember them. You can use them for all sorts of things. You can play them in a CD player if you have one. You can use them as coasters. You can frame them and put them on the wall. But grab one before you go. They have a lot of this music that you're hearing today. And thank you. This song's called 24/7.

0: Thank you. Right. Welcome back, the lady parts.
1: Yeah. Life is better with lady parts. Ready?
2: Almost.
1: I know.

0: Thank you.
1: That's Chris DeLane.
0: Thank you.
1: All right. Well, we're having a great time at Country Fair. How about you?
2: I can't hear you.
0: For the people on the other side of the radio.
1: All right. This song's called Avalanche.

0: No. Just kidding. Thank you.
1: Thank you.
0: No, it's fine. We'll do. What's that? One more. Okay. Okay, one more short one. Oh, my goodness. And then that's the last of the Adam and Chris shows for the whole fair. No, I know.
1: All that driving.
0: We better have a good time for the next 3 minutes.
2: Banana?
0: Instead of promises? Okay. Okay. All right. We got it. One. This one's even less than 3 minutes. So we can chat for a while.
1: It's a quick ride.
0: Okay.
2: Okay, I won't.
0: But thank you once again to our whole crew. I want to thank the band so much for rocking with us.
1: Woo-hoo!
0: And thank you for being here to share fabulous fair with us.
1: So
0: Joe and Jess, thank you. And once again, the Blue Moon folks, we love you.
1: That's right. Jessica does fairy hair. If you need some sparkle in your life, go see her.
0: Okay. Here we go. One more fun one. You can get up and dance for this last one. It's really worth it.
1: You still got it.

0: 91.9 KRVM. Wrapping up Adam and Chris live from the Blue Moon stage out here at the Oregon Country Fair. Never heard a song about a banana seat bike before, but now we have. I'm Jim Nelson, and I'm joined by Tim Little now. I do a Thursday evening show called the Thursday Free-for-All. Tim does a show called Tupelo Honey.
1: Yes, I do.
0: And we're going to get into that in just a moment. I'm going to ask you to tell us all about it. First, I want to make sure that we acknowledge and thank the sponsors that are making it possible for us to do this remote broadcast from the Oregon Country Fair. So thanks to Bar Perlieu, Cafe Mom, Better Homes and Gardens Real Estate Equinox, Harlequin Beads, Stadium Auto, and Euro Asian Automotive, Territorial Vineyards and Wine Company, and Trade Winds Cafe as well. So thanks to all of our sponsors out here.
1: Now, yes, Tim, indeed.
0: Tupelo Honey. Tell us about Tupelo Honey.
1: Oh, well, we play sticky sweet Americana music.
0: Sticky sweet.
1: At least that's where I interpret the Tupelo Honey part of it.
0: I like that.
1: It evolved from the show Roots and Branches that we also have, hosted by Shotgun Majors. And Shotgun and I started at KRVM at the same time. And we shared Roots and Branches for a number of years. And then he started doing Tupelo Honey, and I just took over Roots and Branches. And then through the COVID shutdown and mix-up of everything, we ended up switching to where I'm a host of Tupelo Honey now.
0: Nice. And I played Van Morrison's song, Tupelo Honey, a couple
1: nights
0: ago.
1: Yeah, I'm not sure whether Shotgun pulled the name from that song or not, but Americana music does draw from, you know, the singer-songwriter like Van Morrison, to bluegrass and blues, you know, a lot of you know, New Orleans blues and stuff come into it, Texas music, alt country, some folks call it. You know, Shotgun and I often joke that it's country music for folks that don't like country music.
0: Yeah, yeah, so, that works.
1: Yeah,
0: that works.
1: And it's a whole mosh that, you know, comes from our America heritage.
0: Well, if it wasn't specifically named after the Van Morrison song, I'm still inspired because I'm thinking of changing the name of my show to Banana Seat Bike. What do you think?
1: Oh, okay.
0: That'd be a perfect name for a show.
1: Well, you free-for-all ride on a banana seat bike.
0: You're listening to Jim Nelson and Tim Little on 91.9 KRV. I'm having a little fun from the Oregon Country Fair, where it is another absolutely picture-perfect day out here.
1: Oh, yes,
0: just outside Veneta along the Long Tom River. Tim, you've been coming out to the Oregon Country Fair once or twice, right?
1: Yeah, just a few years.
0: How many times you told me you've been here?
1: Well, if you know, we didn't have 2 years of COVID,
0: right?
1: But I've been here ever since, you know, I started coming in '87, so 39 years.
0: That's plenty of time to get a sense of this fair.
1: It's changed a lot over all those years.
0: I bet it has.
1: You know, we're like more than twice, you know, the fairgrounds that are part of the fair environment here has more

0: 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My name is Jim Nelson. I'm with Tim Little. 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
0: And I'm Jim Nelson. He's Tim Little. We're KRVM live from the Blue Moon stage, where the crowd is now funneling in and getting settled for the next performers. And we will be broadcasting them live in just a few minutes. They're still up on the stage getting set up. The band that's coming up next, Tim, is a couple of brothers from Portland. That's where they're from now. Johnny Franco and his real brother, Dom. I was just talking to him backstage a minute ago.
1: Yeah.
0: And Dom is, in fact, Johnny's real brother.
1: Okay.
0: So it's not a made-up name.
1: But it also, they're from Portland now, but they come from Brazil, right?
0: Exactly. They moved from Sao Paulo, Brazil, about 7 years ago, they were telling me, and they love living in Oregon and Portland. We're going to have Johnny and Dom on the air after they're set. I'll talk to them for a few minutes, and we'll find out what they think about living in Portland, Oregon now after having lived in Brazil for most of their lives. But they should be a lot of fun. One of the things about this band, Johnny Franco and his real brother, Dom, well, you can kind of tell by the name of the band. They got a sense of humor. They don't take themselves too seriously. And they should be a lot of fun, and they're getting set up now. They're scheduled to be on in just a few minutes, but judging by what I see up on the stage, it doesn't look like they're going to quite make it on time.
1: Sure. Well, that's fair time.
0: That's fair time. And also, I don't know if you can hear the drums in the background behind me. If you can't, then I'm wasting my time and yours. But if you can, that's the state of the Oregon Country Fair. We don't know where those drums are coming from or why they're there, but you hear things like that all over the place here
1: all
0: at the fair.
1: All over the place. It could be the parade. It could be the dragon. When they run the dragon through the eight, there's a team of drummers playing with them. So it could be either.
0: Yep, and we just heard some people cheering them, so they must have been performing something.
1: Yeah.
0: But, there's just all kinds of busking right along the side of the roads out here. And
1: that's how these guys started, wasn't they're just the two of them busking.
0: Just the two of them
1: on the street.
0: Yeah, and now they're on the Blue Moon stage here in just a few minutes.
1: Looks like they got quite a band setting up behind them.
0: We got some bongos up there, some drums going up.
1: I see a couple of horns.
0: And I know Johnny plays guitar. I think Dom plays guitar as well. So we'll have a good-sized full band up there when they get ready. But clearly they're not going to be going on stage on time. So, Tim, one of the things that happens out here at the fair, it's truly like, I mean, it's a music festival, of course. We're in the midst of that now, but it's so much more than that. And they've got kid zones, and they've got workshops, and they've got a lot of educational-type areas. What can you tell us about some of those?
1: Well, like the archaeology area up towards the top end in the river side of the 8, they show how ancient folks lived here in the valley. And the archaeologist team has found that this site has been a gathering place for many, many years, hundreds of years, before the white man came to this area. But tribes lived in different areas but came to this valley for a gathering in the summertime. So there's a lot of that type of education happening up there. You got Energy Park showing you how to, live sustainably out off the grid for all essential purposes. They've got solar showers. They've got workshops there that teach you how to, store solar energy so that you can power your stuff at night off the grid. So a lot of it. And then you've got community village where you've got everything from community politics to national politics to teaching you how to grow seeds in your garden. And, you know, it's a community. That's why it's called Community Village.
0: And it's so much more out here than just the music or just the artisans or
1: right.
0: just the food. It's a lot of everything. In fact, they go way out of their way to make it kid-friendly as well, family-friendly. I saw, I don't know if you'd call it a booth or a area yesterday, with a big sign out said that adults are not welcome unless they're accompanied by a child.
1: Right. Yep.
0: And so the place really does do a lot out here at the Oregon Country Fair to make families feel welcome, which just adds to the overall wonderfulness of it.
1: That's right. You know, because that's part of, you know, like I was saying before, so many of us have had our kids come with us to the fair and then our kids' kids. And so it has become a real family event. And, you know, I had a friend say, you know, ask me, he had come years and years ago. And, you know, he just moved back to town. And he was like, is it just an old hippie party? And I was like, no, you know, you got, you know, the dance pavilion really attracts, a huge number of young people to it. Because that's the type of music, you know, people gravitate towards the type of music that they like.
0: Mm-hmm.
1: You know?
0: Yeah, and there's a lot of great music.
1: And there's
0: music
1: a lot of
0: here.
1: Great music. You know, there's a lot of us old deadheads, you know, that love listening to the Grateful Dead and stuff. And we've got some great bands that will do that. And the Bob Weir special at Main Stage is going to be quite unique and special here, I think, this year.
0: Yeah. You walk around and it's really easy to tell. There are a lot of deadheads out here.
1: Yeah. But then, you know, you get the youngers with the electronic music and stuff that, you know, they're enjoying it too. So, you know, music is a big thing. Over the years, spoken word and all has taken on a big part of the fair too, that people are enjoying that form of art and all. And then you've got all these craft booths that, and you know, there are some outstanding pieces of art that you really won't find anywhere else.
0: And all the artwork here, all the craft work of any kind, all handmade.
1: It's all handmade artwork, and it's all made by the people here at the fair. It's a juried show. You have to, you know, send in your pictures of, you know, your artwork. Back in my day, it was slides. I'm going to date myself there. But, you know, it's all done online now. But it's still, you know, a group of people is sitting in a room looking at the pictures. And you got to make your picture stand out if you want to get juried into this show.
0: Right, exactly. And, you know, in that way, it's a lot like the Saturday market in that all the artisans create their own stuff.
1: Right.
0: And they all bring it and show it. And so, you know, if you do pick up anything from here in that regard, you're buying it from
1: directly
0: the person
1: from the seller
0: who created it.
1: Right.
0: So you get to talk to them a little bit about the process and why they did that and whatever you want to know. It's a whole different experience getting to talk to the artist of whatever you're picking up. This is 91.9 KRVM. I'm Jim Nelson, host of the Thursday Free For All. Tim Little is with me, host of the Tupelo Honey Show every Tuesday evening from 5 to 7 p.m. And Johnny Franco and his real brother Dom still setting up on stage there. They're already a few minutes behind schedule, and clearly they're going to be a little bit more, but we'll keep you company until they come on, and then we're going to be broadcasting their set live for you here on KRVM a little bit later today. We will get back to the second half of Magical Mystery Tour with Ed Kay. And then also, I've got a couple of other co-hosts coming in with me later today. Laura, who is one of our student broadcasters, just graduated from Sheldon High School and
1: Excellent.
0: Is now one of our paid summer student broadcasters. You hear her in the mornings on KRVM. And then later I'll be speaking with Renee Reagan, who is the membership director of KRVM. And Renee and I are going to talk a little bit about how our listeners were so amazing the way they came through us for us in the last year or so after we lost the CPB money. And later this evening at 6 o'clock, it's Bandits on the Run, a band from Brooklyn, New York, came all the way out here to Oregon to play the Oregon Country Fair for us. We'll be broadcasting their set later today.
1: Good.
0: And then can you read that from where you are? Who's coming up at 7 o'clock tonight?
1: Downtown Deb and Dead Air.
0: Downtown Deb and Dead Air? Are you saying she's on KRVM now?
1: She is.
0: Holy cow, how on earth and
1: she'll be broadcasting from this stage right here.
0: Isn't that amazing? She actually was sitting in that chair right where you are yesterday.
1: All right.
0: Right around this time. So thrilled to have Downtown Deb on KRVM now, which gives us both of the Deadhead shows. Radio shows here in town, so you Deadheads unite with KRVM, right? All right, looks like they're getting close to being ready, so Chris, why don't we go to a song, and I'm going to go up and introduce the band on stage in a moment.
1: All right.
0: Tim, thank you so much for joining me today.
1: Sure.
0: And I'll be back after this set from Johnny Franco and his real brother, Dom.

0: You got it tuned to 91.9 KRVM. We're broadcasting live from the Blue Moon Stage at the Oregon Country Fair. And we're trying to figure out whether Johnny Franco and his real brother Dom are doing a set or a sound check, or whether they're just starting their set. So I think we're going to go to the stage.
1: Yeah. I suppose I should introduce myself. My name is João Vitor Gariani Franco. That's the full name. But of course, it's too complicated, too foreign, it's too sexy. So I'm going with Johnny Franco, because that's good for business. And everybody knows I just want to be so sexful. I came out here to the United States of America about 7 years ago, following a woman with her consent. And I propped myself up in the corner of Southwest 6th and Morrison downtown, and thus my journey towards intimacy has begun. Of course, I've been, yapping about my name, Johnny Franco, Johnny Franco, Johnny Franco, on the streets. It's only fair that now there are people who have learned the name, which it's not very good news. It'd be better to keep this face not linked to the business name. But what you're going to do? I honestly wish that I could go about saying my name, João Vitor Gariani Franco, all the time. Isn't it way more sophisticated? Plus, isn't there an air of mystery with that name, João Vitor Gariani Franco? Huh? I think it sounds like an art robber. Don't you think so? João Vitor Gariani Franco. Say it, French man.
2: João Vitor Gariani Franco.
1: See what I'm saying? I could just picture myself with a huge long stride, a cigarette in my mouth, and two Da Vincis on each hand. Yes. But unfortunately, that's not true. That's not me. I don't have it in me. I'm not an outlaw. I don't come from that kind of family. I don't have it in me. My parents never been to jail as much as we wanted them to. When we were growing up, me and Dom, we were under the impression, convinced that if only we could get those two in jail, everything would be okay. No more problems. But it never worked out.
3: Good Lord, we tried.
1: We tried. Of course, we've grown up now and we don't act like that anymore. Now, whenever we have a problem with a family member, we just send him up to the Amazon for a psychedelic retreat. They come back different. They smile a lot. What? We don't have Florida. Give it up to Florida! Yeah. It's not fair. Not fair. Okay, I understand Florida can be a little upsetting because, there's a big promise that's going to be sunshine and beautiful people every day when you get there. And, you're escaping from things that are going to kill you, or from people that are going to shoot the things that are going to kill you, or eat you, or the things that are going to kill you. And it's always muggy and cloudy and hot and it's bug paradise. But hey, I love the concept of Florida. You gotta love the concept of Florida. You know how many young people are living out there in the world without a place to send their family members to? It's a beautiful concept. I understand it. You're tired of living with the, your family members, tired of their opinions politically and their old ways, so you send them somewhere they can be with their own and do their little fun activities. Simple concept. Same reason why they sent you to Portland. Because Portland, snare roll please. Portland is the Florida of the liberal children. Speaking of liberal children, how about a round of applause for my real brother, Dom? Come on, Dom, take a bow. There you go. He has to guess when to bow. That's enough.

listening to is the soundtrack to this continuous story of these two Brazilian brothers out here in America. It was playing on Earth's PA speaker as we crossed that big border, aboard two big Budweiser horses, the white ones, you know? Their hair flowing in the wind, Dom's hair in my mouth. And somewhere in the world, I'm sure, boots were clunking. Speeding tickets were being issued. Secrets were being told for the first time. A clown was putting on makeup before the show. People were stuck in traffic. I'm sure it's happening right now. And meanwhile, over here, under the hot blazing sun of the Pacific Northwest, here sits a crowd of people at the Blue Moon stage who seem to have gathered. The professional entertainer is coming. And the enthusiastic feeling in the air is starting to become heavy and descend upon them. And drenched in that, they put their hands together on the beat.

0: said she likes me for my choice of words. I said, you hear them, man, through the megahertz. She pulled me over the, stuck her tongue on cheek.
1: Well, I took it personally.

0: Thank you very much. Thanks for your applauses and your participation and the collaboration and your patience for sticking around. And more than that, thanks for your indulging on the substance of forgetfulness.
1: What?
0: Misha, I can't say it more clearly or I'll be sued. But thank you. Because I know we've seen each other before. And I am glad I'm still able to surprise you. To those who have never seen us before, get used to it. To those who are seeing us again, this is kind of your fault this time. To those who are sitting on the crowd and didn't really know what was going on, just ended up being here. And there's a lot of you here, I know, because I see faces like this. I have prepared something that's supposed to give you an introduction to the band. But I'm afraid that I've played this song many times this fair. Shouldn't we change it up? What do you say, sir? Play it again is what they say. It's what they always say. Again, it was your fault. This one is an autobiographical tune entitled, We Used to Be Awesome. Now, fellas, I want to do it in the old loungy way.
2: The loungy way.
0: Yes, he heard you.

0: already blossomed. We're getting older, baby. But we used to be awesome. Oh no. Thank you. Should have seen us. Well, I'm proud to tell you, friends, that what you came across here today might not be something that you're going to be seeing all along Portland and the other places. What? Okay, I'll do this without sounding too old. I'm proud to tell you, friends, that what you're seeing here tonight is not something that you're going to be seeing in Portland or other places as much often, because we've gotten a call, and it's an important call. It's a call about somebody and from somebody with potential to take us to the next level. Yeah. And with that, I'd like to say sorry to all of you who thought that we would have made it at this point. Maybe if I was born in the 30s sometime, I think. Not that I would have made it then, but I would have known to stop earlier. But anyway, we did get a call from a manager, and he said we're going on a tour, which made us very excited. We're going on a tour to California. How about that? It's not the California you're thinking of, though. I was also excited like that. I told him, I've got the trunks. I've got the flip-flops. We're ready. He said, no trunks, no flip-flops. Bring boots. I said, boots? What do you mean boots? He said, yeah, you're not going to San Francisco, Santa Monica, San Diego, San Luis Obispo, Santa Barbara. No, you're going to... I said, where? He says, you have a happy hour residency at a motorcycle club in Fresno. I asked, what does that mean? He says, it means country is what it means, Johnny. So I decided to put together a country rendition now. And I would like to try it on y'all. But please, first, a word from our sponsors. Friends, what is better to hear on a camping situation such as this than you have someone taking care of you? Isn't this nice? Yes. I can look just with the enough desire in everyone's eyes is crazy right now. I care about you. And that marching band going past me just made me want to do this right now. A perfect soundtrack for a moment of exuberant and pleasant. What do you say?
1: Joyfulness.
0: Joyfulness for those who are going to receive this. We have been thinking about you, and here it is.
1: You get a prize.
0: Lucky man. Now, these are not for tears, dear.
2: Don't spend it all in one place.
0: Now, here we go. Okay, you say yes, all right? Do you want to hear our country rendition?
3: Yeah!
0: Well, that's very nice of you. Here you go. I call this Johnny Franco and his real brother Dom going down country style. Something like that. Oh, yeah. I remember somebody told me to say these words to introduce this song. Play it, son!

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1: Picture time. 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It's $5 later. Go ahead, press it, Grandpa. Okay, I'm getting Charlie Horse. Story.
2: All right. It's time that we show you that this is not just a couple of buffoons from Brazil. Maybe just one.
1: Yeah, maybe just one.
2: Yeah, maybe that's what I just said.
1: Drenched in debauchery and lost in translation.
3: No.
1: There's sophistication to this act, and it's time we show it.
4: Don, please. The sophisticated one.
5: Tá bom. 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
1: baixo. 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Dois, três e... Let's all have a big old cheers now together, friends. I know you don't have drinks in your hands. And believe me, I'm not doing this out of spite. I am doing this because of you. I notice whenever they're serving alcohol, the bands get better and better as the night progresses. And since I can't rely on you getting drunk, we have to do it for you. So raise your glasses now. We're going to have a big old cheers all together. Even those who don't think there are reasons to cheer, just raise it and I'll give it to you. Ready? It's bad out there. It's going down. And it's not going back up. It's just down. That's why we cheers. This is as good as it gets. Enjoy your life tonight. Cheers. And now to follow that up, a real cheerer upper. This one's called Hope for the Best, Expect the Worst. Hope for the best, expect the worst. Some drink champagne, some die of thirst. There's never knowing which way it's going. Hope for the best, expect the worst. Well, I knew a man who saved a fortune. It was splendid and he died. The day he went to go and spend it, shouted, live while you're alive, no one will survive. Life is sorrow, here today, gone.

0: Thank you. 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I know the applauses. See, we're not like your couple of guys on the street corner doing it for the money. We're doing it for the applauses. But we'll take your money. Look, as I usually say, if you like what you hear, consider giving us your money. If you don't like what you hear, consider giving us your money. For the right amount, I'll stop. Any takers?
1: Here. I'll just deposit this right here. And that will be your place for your contribution or your attempt at stopping the show right now. And those of you who don't want to do this right now, I highly incentivize. Why are you teaching me English now? I would say don't do it right now. Wait for it. Plus, friends, it's not really necessary. It's more of a gimmick. At the end of the day, we are from Brazil. We're going to leave with your wallets, whether you notice or not. We came from São Paulo, Brazil, and we'd like to do you now a little bit of a number that is from our country. It's a number that I wrote on January 1st, 2020, when my lady, Elizabeth, locked me inside of her van at the parking lot of Sally Beauty Store. It was January 1st, 2020, and I had my guitar with me, and this is the song that came up that day in my mind. Sound and lyrics. Hold on, hold on.

learned something about you as well. We've learned that you are people that are willing to withstand and look like you're having fun when you're just sitting there in the sun. One thing I've learned about you specifically, and I'd like to talk about it now, is that there are some of the members in the audience here tonight who, even though I've tried my best with all of my moves, lyrics, and melodies to crack, has been impossible. I see some of them still struggling to crack. They're still locked up in their frozen solitude, their frozen fortress of solitude. That's a nickname for their hearts at this point. There's some gentleman out here tonight who is like that. And I'm willing to end it tonight. We are going to soften it and stretch it like they do in Pilates. Yes, my friend, you. When was the last time you cried? Look, you can't even remember it. What is your name, sir? No, sorry, Raiden. I was talking to the other guy in front of you. What is it? Jacob? Jacob. Jacob. C7. Perfect.

0: Hold on, band. Let's leave this. That's it. Make this sexy. Maybe a bossa beat. I want to make it sexy.
1: A bossa beat.
2: Yes.
3: You dirty dog.

0: your turn, Jacob.
1: You'll never fall in love again.
2: I will never fall in love again.
3: You're beautiful.
0: And that's how you, that's what you get when you fall in love. We're not getting anybody's number tonight. All right, let's move on. Friends, it's been a pleasure to perform to you here, and I hope to see you again. If it happens, I hope you forgot all about this. Not just for my sake, because I want to surprise you again, but because we have a lot to forget about. Isn't that right? That's why places like this is so important. We need a little bit of release. Thank you very much for all of your applauses tonight. And the people who decide to come out here and deposit in this fund, please know that this is your money's getting used, okay? We don't have a band account. We're raising funds for this act and more. We're raising funds for other causes as well, if you're concerned. We're raising funds for belts for downtown Portland. Somebody's got to take care of that, friends. That's the crack I'm really worried about. And now, talking about forgetfulness, we'll bring out a little shot glass here. This is for me and Dom, mind you. I don't have to say, kids, don't do this at home. Don't do this ever in your life. There's a lot of practice involved in this, okay? Believe me. And it's all fake. Don't forget it. It's all an act.
4: It's not fake.
0: We'd like to end with my best number yet. The song that I wrote that I'm the most proud of. And the Portlanders come to my show only to hear this one. You know the one I'm talking about. This is just to make the level good. You'll understand soon. Tá bom. All right, Dom, give him the beat. Man.

they forget about what we just did on stage. For however long that you may remember this, I hope it's somewhere in your heart where you cherish, and when you see us again, that we can get close and have this sort of a relationship one more time. If you're ever in Portland, look for us. Johnny Franco, the professional entertainer, his real brother Dom, and their six pack of butts. Tonight with John Gibello on percussion. Noah Powell on the auxiliary percussion. Charlie Oakes on the drums.

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And if you are on denial, you are jealous or senile. We are stars, we're so big. 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Only one of us gets paid.

0: have to make rent. What the... 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Have a good night.
1: 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My name is Jim Nelson, host of the Thursday free-for-all on KRVM, and this weekend hosting the live remote broadcast from the Oregon Country Fair. We just listened to a very fun and energetic set from Johnny Franco, the professional entertainer, and his real brother Dom. And in just a moment, Johnny and Dom are going to join me here on the airwaves at KRVM, and I'll ask him some questions, hopefully not totally nonsensical, but we'll figure that out when the time comes. No matter what I'm asking them, I have a feeling I'm going to get some nonsensical answers based on the set that we just watched there. Johnny Franco and his real brother Dom just showing up now. In fact, Dom is just sitting down. They moved to Oregon from Sao Paulo, Brazil a few years ago, and as soon as is Johnny going to get here? There's Johnny now. Look at you guys.
2: He has a big limp.
1: You guys literally rushed over from the States to join us on KRVM. Thank you so much for that, guys.
3: Jim, thanks for having us. I need to ask you something. Were they listening to this? Were
1: no.
3: The people? No.
1: No, no one was listening.
3: Wonderful.
2: Well, so hello, listeners.
3: Yes. Shh.
1: Listeners, don't tell them
3: hello
1: about the fact that
3: hello
1: you're
3: to all
1: listening.
3: Of you. Out there, wherever you are, in your way to your vitamin fuel and fermenting experience of a hot Saturday summer, I hope you find what you're looking for.
1: You've been on the radio before, haven't you, Johnny? You have a total gift of words. They flow right out of your mouth in such wonderful ways.
3: Well, I'm a radio fanatic, Johnny.
1: Nice.
2: Unfortunately, I am the filter.
1: So Johnny Franco, the professional entertainer, and his real brother Dom joining me on KRVM. Great set, guys. Lots and lots of fun. I get a feeling that you guys are fun and clever and quippy at all times. You're just comedy and jokes sort of naturally come out of your mouths. Is that you guys grown up that way, or how's that work?
3: When we are in our natural element, that's how it flows. But the version on the stage is a version that is designed for the people to enjoy. It is way nastier and terrifying when we're not on stage or on the microphone.
1: Well, wait a minute. You're not on stage and you're around a microphone, so let's be careful about the terrifying and nasty part.
3: Believe me, I am keeping it together.
1: All right, Dom, here's a question.
2: Do they get smell too, or is just the voice?
1: Just color and voice.
2: Very good. Very good.
1: Dom, question for you.
2: Yes.
1: Are you really Johnny's real brother, Dom, or is he your real brother, Johnny? That's the question we all want to know.
2: I get paid a lot of money not to answer that question, Jim.
1: That is
2: but
1: the
2: I'm
1: correct answer.
2: But I'm going to make an exception.
1: Good.
2: How much you got in the wallet now?
1: $3.08, and it's all
2: right.
1: Yours. No,
2: all
1: I need right. to keep the 8 cents.
2: Okay, no deal.
1: All right, fair enough. All right, then we're not going to get an answer to that question, but I did ask them before their set. They are actually brothers, so I know that much. And you guys moved to Portland, Oregon from Brazil about 7 years ago. How's that going so far? How do you like living in Oregon and Portland?
3: Dream come true.
1: Yeah?
3: Dream come true. Absolutely flattered.
2: Love America.
3: Love America and the United States.
2: I don't like
3: States.
2: Busting my own table. I don't like that. Don't, why do
3: don't,
2: you do that?
3: Please. Let's stick to the protocol. There might be authorities listening. We love it here. Absolutely love it.
1: What? How did you pick Portland to move to, of all places?
3: I follow the woman out here, Jim.
1: Ah, that's a reason to move to a particular city, definitely.
3: Have you ever followed the woman somewhere?
1: I followed her to Oregon, so
3: you
1: and I are twins in that regard.
3: But had consent, did you?
1: She asked me, so I guess that's consent.
3: Oh, there you go.
1: All right. And Dom, you followed Johnny while he was following a woman?
2: I follow his lady, too. Yeah.
1: He didn't know that you were following her, though,
3: no,
1: did he?
3: No, I know. We're weird like that.
1: You guys used to do something called a curbside serenade. You're not doing those anymore, but they sounded fun. What were they?
3: Those were the improvisation that we had to come up with to survive the COVID-19 pandemic. We were busking on the street for 2 years when I got here to America. And when the pandemic happened and the streets were empty, we decided to start delivering serenades to people. And we did that for about 2 years and delivered a bunch of serenades and really got intimate with the city of Portland and its people. And now it has transitioned into an organization called Curbside Serenade, which is a nonprofit that delivers, produces, and promotes live and free and all-ages music programs all around the city of Portland.
1: Oh, that's really cool. So it grew out of something that was inspired by tragedy, so to speak, and grew into something really positive and wonderful. That's great. Good job.
3: Yeah.
1: And you'd go serenade people, what, at their homes? Just they'd open their windows and you'd sing songs
2: hopefully,
1: for them?
2: Hopefully.
1: Did they know? Were they home?
3: It would be their home. Yeah. Yeah. We've been to
2: many times it's not their home, Jim.
3: No.
2: It's just an address.
3: Yeah. And you just show up and hope for the best, expect the worst.
1: Put on a great hour-long set, and when it was all done, nobody clapped.
2: Let me just say, like, we usually bring extra pants.
3: We were in situations, we played divorcees, parties, pet funerals, hotel room for honeymooners. We played all sorts of opportunities and places that we could. But the part that was the most fun was performing the classic old Shakespearean serenade, in which the people were up on top of the balcony and they couldn't be close to us, and we just had a sense of a historical moment living together with the people and performing for them, and they seemed to enjoy it, and we learned something and kept improving it, and I guess it brought us here tonight.
1: Nice. You guys got any recordings coming? Are you working on music to put out?
3: Yeah.
2: Yes, we are.
3: Yeah, we are finishing up about 4 releases that are supposed to come out starting in November.
1: Oh, nice, nice. Yeah. All individual songs, or you got an EP?
3: We have a mixtape of all of our recordings in Portland from the years 2020 till 2025. It's called Serenade Years.
1: Nice.
3: And it's a bunch of songs that we recorded throughout the years, as well as a recorded day in the life of our life in Portland, delivering serenades. And then there's also a full record and some singles that are supposed to come out.
1: Good. We'll keep an eye out for that. Dom, from the stage during the set that we just broadcast live to the entire planet on KRVM.org.
3: I knew he was lying.
1: And 91.9 KRVM all over the... He figured me out, didn't he? All over the Eugene area. You guys talked about a tour coming up. And for a moment, I believed you. And then it sounded like a punchline. So tell me, do you actually have a tour to California coming up?
3: No.
2: Yes, we do.
3: We don't.
2: We have a big one, Jim. Big one's going to be a great tour. It's going to be great.
3: We've been already in this tour, and that's where the whole act came from.
2: We've been saying we have a tour until someone joins and buys a van. That's the idea.
3: Yeah. Have you heard of the concept of manifestation?
1: Yes.
3: Yeah.
1: So you're trying to manifest a guitar player with a van, or a horn player with a van?
3: Come on now, Jim.
1: You have guitar players. You don't need one more.
3: No. We want somebody.
2: We tried stealing. It doesn't work.
3: We're just not equipped for it. We're not good at it. You know, it's a tradition. You know, you know Brazilians. They are famous for, you know, for their waxing, ways, for, you know, that natural cushion, and for stealing stuff, taking people's money. And I tell you, we are not good at taking people's money that way.
2: No.
3: But we are still taking people's money just the hardest way possible.
2: The hardest way. We're very proud of it.
1: Oh, man.
2: We're like Brazilian royalty on that sense.
3: Yeah. Well, we're not Brazilian royalty.
2: No, we're not. We're definitely not.
1: No, you're Portlandiers now.
3: He never gets
1: so there you
3: Mike.
1: Go.
3: I don't like that he's.
2: I love you, Jim.
1: Listen, guys, I got to tell you, super fun, super clever. Love the music. You guys are great musicians. But what you do on stage there, what we just heard, what we're doing now, so clever and so fun. Really happy to have a chance to have seen your show. Will you be playing anywhere in the Eugene area soon so we can see some more?
3: We are trying to book a show at Wow Hall in November Third week of November. We're trying to promote this record that's coming out. Hey, Jim.
1: Yes.
3: Would you take a sip of the cucumber vodka? This is the drink of the band. You know, this is what everybody drinks.
1: Is this what you guys poured up it's, there for your cheer?
3: Mm-hmm.
1: Am I going to explode if I try this?
4: No.
3: Yes.
4: No, Jim.
1: That is a very strong flavor.
3: Mm-hmm.
1: What's in it? Cucumber and vodka?
3: That's all.
2: And
1: all right.
2: Vodka.
1: I got to be on the air for the next several hours. I'll leave it that with the vodka, but that was an
2: you'll
1: interesting flavor.
2: You'll be fine, baby. Don't worry. Yeah.
1: And it'll all because
3: listeners,
1: of...
3: you can thank above. Us later.
1: And I will. I'll be thanking Johnny Franco, the professional entertainer, and his real brother, Dom,
3: you,
1: who I believe have the longest name of a band ever invented. Guys, thank you so
3: thank
1: much
3: you.
1: For coming by.
3: Thank you,
1: thank
3: listeners.
1: Thank you for an amazing set on KRVM and at the Blue Moon Stage here at Oregon Country Fair.
3: Thank you
1: I
3: very
1: look
3: much.
1: I look forward to seeing you guys in Eugene in the fall.
3: Till next
1: good,
3: time.
1: Good luck to you guys. Thank Bye-bye. You so much. I'm Jim Nelson. This is 91.9 KRVM. Johnny and Dom Franco just spent a few minutes with us having a great time up here chatting with them. Their set was fantastic. Really happy to have had a chance to bring that to you here on KRVM. We are at the Oregon Country Fair. And in a moment, I'm going to be joined by Laura, who is, you've heard her voice on KRVM in the mornings. Laura is one of our student broadcasters on KRVM. And she's just getting her headphones on now and scooting up to the mic where Johnny used to be. Hi, Laura. How
5: Hello,
1: are you?
5: Hello. I'm good. How are you?
1: Good. Welcome to the Oregon Country Fair edition of 91.9 KRVM.
5: Thank you.
1: You and I usually see each other in the mornings at the station. Laura was in our student broadcast program and just graduated from high school, right?
5: Yep.
1: And is now, along with another young lady named Kara, like an official employee of the station now through the summer. And so you hear Laura and Kara on the radio every morning on KRVM. And tell me about that so far. How's that all going for you?
5: I'm having a lot of fun doing it. I've never really done anything like it before. I mean, I've been in, like, youth and community theater for a really long time, but this is kind of similar. Like, I have skill sets that are similar, I guess, but it's totally different, and I'm having so much fun doing it, and I'd like to keep doing it for a
1: yeah,
5: long time.
1: That's good yeah. to know. You also I mean, do you have interest in going into more radio when you get into college? Is that the plan?
5: Yeah, I'm hoping so, since I'm going to the U of O, so I'm hoping to kind of get into their program there.
1: Oh, that's awesome. And you got a little scholarship for your time working with KRVM so
5: yeah.
1: far. Congratulations on that. And you're going to hopefully use that at UO and and continue on with your broadcasting.
5: Yeah, I'm hoping that's what I'll do with it.
1: That's awesome. What kind of things did you learn during your time with Debbie and Stu teaching you at KRVM?
5: Well, like how to like run the program, I guess, that we use to put stuff on the air, and how to like enunciate more, I guess, like in what I'm saying, and just sounding really professional and sounding really enthusiastic and sounding happy, like I'm happy with what I'm saying, you know.
1: And every morning you and Kara go in the production studio to do your stuff, and nobody's in there running the board for you, nobody's in there running the equipment for you, so you must have also learned how to do all that as well, huh?
5: Yeah, it's fairly simple once you get the hang of it. But that's definitely like a skill set that I'm glad that I know how to do now.
1: Yeah, I'm sure it's a lot of fun. I know I've been doing radio for, I don't know, about years, 6,000 maybe years, certainly from the time before radio was invented. And I keep coming back to it because it's about as much fun as I can think of. And I'm glad to hear that you're having a great time with it as well. And hopefully that you get to continue on with that. We have about 7 or 8 minutes or so until it's time to turn things over to Ed Kay and Megan. They're going to do the second half of Magical Mystery Tour from out here at the fair. You've been out here for a day or two. What do you think of the fair?
5: I think it's really fun. It's definitely unlike anything I've ever been to before. Like, I'm trying to think of things that it could be similar to, and I just really can't pinpoint it. I think it's really fun, and I'm really happy that I'm here.
1: Yeah, it is unique in so many ways. I was trying to explain it to my partner last night as being like maybe the Saturday market times 100 at a circus inside a music festival, and I couldn't think of anything else, but there's more than that. It's that's not it. It's all of that and more.
5: Yeah, it's so much. I know that it originally started as a Ren Faire, and that it just evolved into whatever this is. But I can definitely see how it started as a Ren Faire. Like, there's a lot of that kind of, like, architecture, if that makes sense.
1: Well, one of the things that's interesting now, people can't see you on the radio, but you've got sparkles and glitter and all kinds of little colorful beads and whatnot on your arms and shoulders and your cheeks right now, which is kind of emblematic of what's going on in the fair in general. You see people dressed up in all... Oh, that was the other thing I tried to say. It was all that at a Halloween party.
5: Yeah, that kind of makes sense.
1: You see so many people in costumes.
5: Yeah, I kind of see that. That's kind of like a big thing because it's like, oh, you can like dress like this is like the place to dress up because like typically people would not go out into public like every day wearing stuff like this. Like I have a cowboy hat and like a bunch of jewelry and like a bandana on. Like typically people would not go out. Oh, I know some, but it's just it's fun. And
1: well,
5: that's what... Yeah.
1: And the thing is, you didn't just go out in public dressed like this. You went out in public in the woods dressed like this. And definitely nobody gets dressed up like this to go on a hike in the woods.
5: Yeah.
1: We're listening to, or you're listening to 91.9 KRVM. I'm Jim Nelson, and I'm with Laura, one of our student broadcasters. You hear Laura on the radio every morning on 91.9 KRVM. And coming up, like I said, we've got Magical Mystery Tour coming up in just a few minutes. And a little bit later, Renee Reagan, you know Renee from our offices. Renee is our membership director, and she's going to be joining me in a little while. We're going to talk about some things going on at KRVM, and we'll also lead into a band out of Brooklyn, New York, came all the way from the other side of the country for this Blue Moon stage at Oregon Country Fair. They're called Bandits on the Run. Presumably, they were inspired to name themselves that after the Paul McCartney and Wings album called Band on the Run, but who knows? Who knows? But at any rate, they're coming up at 6 o'clock. Have you seen Bandits on the Run in the past? Have you got any experience with them?
5: I don't think I've ever heard of them.
1: Now
5: I'm
1: you
5: excited.
1: Have.
5: I hope I see like a glimpse of them. I thought the other band that was playing just now was really, really good, so I'm excited to see more.
1: Weren't they fun? Mm-hmm. Weren't they fun? Johnny and Dom were just on the air with me here for a moment before Laura sat down, and I laughed really hard. I had to pull back away from the microphone many, many times.
5: Yeah, I was laughing behind you.
1: Yeah, exactly. So were a lot of people back here as well. So that's going to be awesome. We've got all that coming up, and then, of course, at 7 o'clock tonight, our newest DJ at KRVM, Downtown Deb. She's brought Dead Air to KRVM, which is just fantastic, a show that has been on the air in Eugene for well over three decades. And it's it gives us all the Grateful Dead-centered radio shows in town now are all on KRVM. And I don't know about you, Laura, but I'm looking around this OCF, and I see a lot of people who look like they're deadheads. Mm-hmm. And so I'm thinking that all the deadhead shows on KRVM is not a bad thing for deadheads, huh?
5: Yeah, for the most part, yeah.
1: So Deb will be doing Dead Air from the fair at 7 o'clock tonight. And then tomorrow we've got two more artists performing at the Blue Moon stage that we're going to be broadcasting. One of them is a trio out of Portland called Dadweed. And then we've also got a band that apparently is just being put together specifically for the fair called Nearly Acoustic. So we'll be doing that, doing those bands tomorrow here, broadcasting them live on 91.9 KRVM. So if you get into UO and you get to a chance to do some more radio stuff, what would you kind of envision yourself doing? Do you think you'd like to be on the radio and be a DJ?
5: Yeah, I'd really like to. I think kind of similar stuff to what I'm doing now. I like the music part of it. I know they do a lot of news and sports and stuff, but I do think music would be the most fun. Like, obviously, I'll do anything. I like the radio regardless, but anything would be kind of fun.
1: Nice. Are you a radio fan?
5: Yeah, I do. Like, I listen to the station a lot. I like a lot of the shows on here. I listen to a lot of them.
1: Oh, very nice. And that was the right answer. Whether it was true or not, it's the right answer. Yeah, we have nearly 40 shows on the air, each one curated by a local live DJ from Eugene, all picking their own music, And there aren't any other radio stations in Eugene that do that. And it's kind of a really nice way to broaden our scope of music. I mean, we cover virtually any kind of music, except you don't really hear any classical or rap or maybe contemporary country, but pretty much anything else you're going to hear on KRVM at one time or another, and that makes it a lot of fun.
5: Yeah.
1: So good. Well, Laura, thank you for dropping by and joining me on the air. Anything else you want to say about KRVM and the broadcast program? We cover it all, or
5: not that I know of. I have a lot of fun doing it.
1: That's great, and that's the bottom line. I've been doing this, like I said, for a long time, and I still love every bit of this. So may this be the beginning of your radio journey, and maybe, who knows, maybe in 50 years we'll be talking, and I'll be talking to you at your 50th anniversary of it. We'll see how that all goes. Laura, thanks so much for stopping by. We're 91.9 KRVM, and at this time I would like to send it back to Ed Kay and Megan. They will be taking over with the second half of Magical Mystery Tour today, because we have been preempting them for a little bit. Also, right now we are in the middle of preempting Sounds Global, Karina's show. So if you checked in thinking you were going to hear Sounds Global, Karina will be back next Saturday as we continue to broadcast live from the Blue Moon stage at the Oregon Country Fair on 91.9 KRVM. And with that, it's back to Ed Kay and the Magical Mystery Tour.

0: the anthem from the Youngbloods. And I don't even know what I did before that. It's a magical mystery tour I made. Megan's to my left handing me music, and we're playing it. We are live from the Blue Moon stage. If you haven't heard, we've got music going on the stage, and we're just here playing a second segment of the Magical Mystery Tour before we go live back to the stage. I've got these for us, and I'll be right back.
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0: Okay, I'd like to honor David Clayton Thomas, who was the lead singer, took over the reins from Al Kooper, excuse me, for Blood, Sweat, and Tears for many, many years. David Clayton Thomas passed away a couple weeks ago. Here's one to put them on the map.

0: Yes, from their second album, Time and a Word, and The Prophet. Spinning Wheel, from also from the second album, of Blood, Sweat, and Tears. David Clayton Thomas, May the Four Winds Blow You Safely Home. It's a Magical Mystery Tour Part 2, live from the Oregon Country Fair.
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